0: a rest stop at the Windmills rest area. The six drivers were treated for minor injuries, and two drivers aged 23 and 28 were taken to Goulburn Base Hospital for mandatory testing. New South Wales Fair Trading has issued a public warning about robotic pool equipment following hundreds of complaints from residents. Robot My Life, also operating as Mobot and Poolbot, sold robot vacuums, mops, pool vacuum cleaners and robot lawnmowers on websites that are now deactivated. Customer complaints about the quality of items, delays in supply, failure to provide refunds and failure to provide replacements. Goulburn locals who wish to make a complaint about their products can do so through the Fair Trading website. Wendy Tuckerman's Goulburn office is moving, which could mean a delay in responses for Goulburn locals. The office and the technology is moving down the road to Auburn Street, which has caused temporary disruptions. If you are waiting on a response from Mrs. Tuckerman's office or think something may have been missed, send them a message. And the Southern New South Wales Local Health District is inviting Goulburn locals to have their say on its new draft strategic plan. The district says the plan will set the direction for the organisation over the coming years and builds on Strategy 2026. They say they're interested in hearing what matters most to the community, whether the outlined priorities feel right and if there are any gaps. Checking sport now, Saturday at the Goulburn Golf Club, 76 players contested a medley single stableford. A-grade winner was Robert Kennedy with 41 points from Trent Cooper with 39 points. B-grade went to Matthew Scherer with 35 points from Michael O'Neill with 34 points. And C-grade winner was Sophie Maple-Brown with 33 points from Graham Eddy, 31 points. Super shot on the 8th went to Robert Kennedy. Nearest the pin winners were on the 11th, Scott Nolan, and 17th, Jake Mitchell. That's the latest GNFM local news. If you have a local news lead, go to gnfm.com.au and click local news. I'm Caitlin Lewis.
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2: Cloudy rain this evening, northwesterly winds to go along with it as well to 25 kilometres an hour. They should lighten up later on in the day. We're down to 8 degrees overnight. Thursday, rain easing but staying windy. A top around 14 degrees, showers easing, windy and cooler Friday 10. And similar conditions on Saturday, partly cloudy, a top around 10 degrees. 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

Seal, you're all a part of this legendary 30-minute music marathon. This is the Southern Tablelands, GNFM 107.7. Hi there, it is Dixie clocking on for another Wednesday. Stick around for Madonna and Jerry Harrison right after this from Bon Jovi.

0: Jimmy and NXS get to wrap up this world-famous 30-minute music marathon for the classic GNFM 107.7. Another for you just after 11. Stick around for that and looking cloudy, rain. This evening is the word from the B-Rise, northwesterly winds as well. Still chasing 16 today, 13 degrees right now. We're down to 8 overnight tomorrow. The rain should ease, so should the wind eventually. Going to be a windy top tomorrow, 14 degrees. Rounding out your week Friday with a cooler Friday. Showers easing windy, 10 degrees and a partly cloudy Saturday at this stage, and 10 degrees on Saturday. Prince and Glass Tiger inside the next 10 at GNFM.
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0: This is Carmen Time with the 30-minute music marathon from Classic GNFM 107.7. Let's check in with the newsroom and then let's bust out a fresh, straight out of the oven, 30-minute music marathon on the way. Something Blue from Elton John. Mr. is in the mix, as is this classic from the Screaming Jets. It all begins in minutes.
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3: We have some good news and some bad news. For good, whilst the rebates have undergone some changes, there are still up to $6,500 off the cost of your battery. There are also free energy periods coming for New South Wales from July.
2: The bad. The Australian Energy Regulator has also reported that New South Wales is in for some bill rises soon. We have already helped hundreds of families reduce their bills, and we would love to help you achieve this too. Come and see us or give us a call on 1300 919 313. And remember,
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2: From the Capital Radio Newsroom, good morning. I'm Tia Priest-Willamott. The country's lowest paid workers will get up to an extra $56 a week from today. Minimum and award workers are being urged to check their payslip before and after the financial year, with increases coming into effect. ACTU Secretary Sally McManus says it'll make a big difference for 3 million Australians.
3: People are getting a bit more than how much inflation is going up, so that means that you're getting ahead again. And that's really good because especially low paid Australians have been going backwards for several years because of inflation.
2: A new planning authority is being rolled out from today to speed up the approval process for new developments in New South Wales. The Development Coordination Authority will deliver a single coordinated response to applicants seeking the state government's input on a project. Planning Minister Paul Scully says applicants will no longer have to deal individually with up to 22 agencies.
4: One agency would say, don't touch a leaf on a tree on that block. Another agency would say, cut everything down and start with a landscaping plan. So they'd just be conflicting. And what people would end up doing is getting to the end of one queue only to join another queue again to modify things.
2: The opposition has declared it's unified under the leadership of Angus Taylor, despite growing concern over poor polling. Party leaders called for discipline and focus at a meeting of all coalition MPs yesterday. Members were also told to stick to issues impacting ordinary Australians. Nationals MP Kevin Hogan says the opposition is in safe hands under Mr Taylor.
5: Under Angus, and in fact under Peter Dutton there was as well, great discipline and great unity. I get that from Angus right now. Angus Taylor, I believe, is the smartest guy in this building, and I think that's a good thing. I want my Prime Minister to be smart. I want my Prime Minister to be intelligent. I don't think we have one right now.
2: Overseas briefly, the US Supreme Court has struck down President Donald Trump's executive order to limit birthright citizenship as part of his bid to curb illegal immigration. The decision means any child born in the United States is automatically a citizen, even if their parents are undocumented immigrants or temporary visitors. And telcos are now required to alert Australians when a text message is received from a sender ID that is not registered as a business or organisation. The Communications Watchdog says the new rules will increase protections against scammers impersonating a trusted brand. Maya Joint says she's still yet to process her win against Serena Williams after cutting short the seven-time champion's return to Wimbledon. The 20-year-old Aussie claimed victory in three sets on centre court. Joint says the atmosphere was amazing. And France has breezed past Sweden 3-0 at the FIFA World Cup to move into the round of 16. Earlier, Norway eliminated Ivory Coast. And that's the latest news update from the Capital Radio Newsroom. I'm Tia Priest-Willamott.
6: Continuing with GNFM local news, thanks to John Douglas, Priceline Pharmacy. I'm Caitlin Lewis. Goulburn locals are cheering with a petition on the Goulburn jail from Council Mayor Nina Dillon reaching 20,000 signatures. The matter can now be debated in State Parliament. It comes after a successful call from the state opposition to gain access to all documents underpinning the decision to close four of the wings at the Correctional Centre. A woman in her 60s was taken to hospital yesterday after being run over by two horses at a property in Garunda. The incident reportedly occurred just after 6 p.m. on Monday evening. The woman was treated for potential head, shoulder and clavicle injuries, with a spokesperson telling the Goulburn Post she also had lower leg injuries. She was taken to Goulburn Base Hospital in a stable condition. Goulburn motorists may be paying more for petrol from today. The federal government is tapering off its emergency fuel tax discount, slashing the excise relief from 32 cents a litre down to 16. NRMA spokesperson Peter Curry says market instability is the main culprit for high prices.
7: The biggest factor isn't the tax, it's the oil price. And we've seen over the last 3 months just how exposed we are to the volatility of those prices. So cutting the excise does help, but if we're going to get meaningful relief, it's going to have to be a peace deal, the strait reopening, and things globally settling down for a while.
6: And Transport for New South Wales is reminding all novice motorcycle riders in the Goulburn region, new protective gear requirements will be coming into effect from today. All learner, P1 provisional and provisional P2 riders will be required to wear approved motorcycle gloves while riding. Learner riders will also need to wear a high visibility vest or jacket to improve visibility and reduce risk. Checking sport, Ethan Strange and Hudson Young have both been named for the State of Origin decider. Blues coach Laurie Daly has dropped Brian To'a and Katoni Staggs from the side. And the Dirty Reds are heading into the bye week happy, recording a 25-point win over the Canberra Royals on Saturday in the Premier Thirds comp. That's the latest GNFM local news. If you have a local news lead, go to gnfm.com.au and click local news. I'm Caitlin Lewis.
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8: Cloudy rain this evening, northwesterly winds to go along with it as well to 25 kilometres an hour. They should lighten up later on in the day. We're down to 8 degrees overnight. Thursday, rain easing but staying windy. A top around 14 degrees. Showers easing, windy and cooler Friday, 10. And similar conditions on Saturday, partly cloudy, a top around 10 degrees. 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

Control, who are touring around the country at the moment. Hopefully you'll be able to get the chance to go and see them. 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This is Nick Kershaw.

0: Tono wrapping up another world-famous 30-minute music marathon for the classic, the Southern Tablelands GNFM 107.7. Got another for you just after midday. Stick around for that and the weather. Well, it looks as though the showers and the rain will stick around, at least until the weekend. So will the windy conditions from tomorrow. Still chasing 16 today, down to 8 degrees overnight. Tomorrow, rain beginning to ease, but windy, the top around 14. Showers easing, staying windy. Cold Friday, 10 degrees. Similar conditions, just less of the wet stuff on Saturday, partly cloudy. Top around about 10 degrees. In minutes, Starship and some Wilburys. 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
6: From the Capital Radio Newsroom, I'm Alex Stockerty. The opposition says the Albanese government can't dismiss a sharp drop in house prices across Australia. Latest data from Cotality and PropTrack shows prices have declined to levels not seen since COVID. Some Australians have welcomed the fall, but others are now in negative equity. The issue became heated between Labor Minister Tim Ayres and Nationals leader Matt Canavan during a chat on Today.
7: We can't just let the bottom fall out of the most important asset that Australians own.
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7: Economic environment we've had for decades.
9: Hundreds of people have used.
6: Detectives are treating a fatal house fire on the Gold Coast as a possible domestic violence incident. One man was killed in the suspected arson attack on the Hope Island home. Two other men are fighting for life. Another two people managed to escape. One is in hospital with non-life-threatening injuries. Pay increases take effect from today for the country's lowest paid workers. A 6% rise will take Australia's minimum weekly wage above $1,000 for the first time. Award workers will get a 4.75% increase. ACTU Secretary Sally McManus is urging workers to check the new rate has been correctly applied.
10: If it hasn't, you've got to get onto it straight away, because that's got to be lawfully paid to everyone on those minimum award wages.
6: Australians can now check if a text message is from a legitimate sender under new rules designed to stop impersonation scams. The communications watchdog says telcos could face fines of up to $250,000 if they fail to mark text messages using unregistered sender IDs as unverified. A three-year-old boy has been pulled alive from the rubble 6 days since two earthquakes devastated Venezuela. The death toll from the quakes is nearing 2,000 as the United Nations warns of rising community tensions due to food shortages and the crippling of basic services. Venezuelan reporter Mariana Atencio says the true scale of the disaster is not yet known.
11: But this is a state of almost 500,000 people, the epicenter of where this happened, La Guaira. So we're expecting this to be far, far worse. And of course, the lack of transparency with this regime only makes things worse.
6: Also making news, a survey has found many Australians are paying for mobile phone data they don't use. Checking sport, and at the World Cup, France has breezed past Sweden 3-0 to move into the round of 16. Norway eliminated Ivory Coast earlier. At Wimbledon, Aussie Maya Joint is still coming to grips with her win against Serena Williams. She claimed victory in three sets. And in the AFL, Saints coach Ross Lyon is reportedly set to meet with Lions Premiership midfielder Lachie Neal as he continues to weigh a move to Melbourne. That's the latest news update from the Capital Radio Newsroom.
12: Continuing with GNFM local news, thanks to John Douglas, Priceline Pharmacy. I'm Caitlin Lewis. The opposition has used question time to criticise the federal government's tax reforms, arguing they are damaging the housing market. The coalition says changes to capital gains and negative gearing have crashed auction clearance rates. The party also argues property owners have seen the value of their home diminish. Goulburn-based Liberal leader Angus Taylor says the government must reveal how many households have been affected.
0: Many of them have taken on incredibly large mortgages while interest rates were particularly low, and we don't want, nor is it good for the country, for us to see that generation go into negative equity. How many first home buyers have fallen into negative equity since the budget?
12: Goulburn locals experiencing issues with their robot My Life products are being encouraged to report them to New South Wales Fair Trading. Fair Trading has issued a public warning about robotic pool equipment following hundreds of complaints from residents. Robot My Life also operates as Mobot and Poolbot, and they sold robot vacuums, mops, pool vacuum cleaners and robot lawnmowers on websites that are now deactivated. Customers' complaints about the quality of items, delays in supply, failure to provide refunds and failure to provide replacements. And the Southern New South Wales Local Health District's draft strategic plan is now open for public feedback, and Goulburn locals are being encouraged to get involved. The district says the plan will set the direction for the organisation over the coming years and builds on Strategy 2026. They say they're interested in hearing what matters most to the community, whether the outlined priorities feel right and if there are any gaps. Checking sport now, at Tully Park Golf over the weekend, Sam McDonald won the B-grade monthly medal for June, as well as the drive and pitch on the carpet court 16th with his net 67 round on Sunday. Ray Turner took the A-grade medal on 71 and Luke Ray won the C-grade on 74. Other winners on the day were Andrew Balabka on the 7th nearest the pin and Leon Thomas drive and pitch for the 13th and Bill Reid nearest the pin for the 9th. That's the latest GNFM local news. If you have a local news lead, go to gnfm.com.au and click local news. I'm Caitlin Lewis.
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12: The cheapest unleaded 91 in Goulburn is at the Metro on Braidwood Road, which is going for $1.47 per litre. Cheapest diesel is at the Metro on Clinton Street, which is selling at $1.67 per litre.
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8: Cloudy rain this evening, northwesterly winds to go along with it as well to 25 kilometres an hour. They should lighten up later on in the day. Went out to 8 degrees overnight. Thursday, rain easing but staying windy. A top around 14 degrees, showers easing, windy and cooler Friday 10. And similar conditions on Saturday, partly cloudy, a top around 10 degrees. 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
5: 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Now, Dixie with another 30-minute music marathon.

Something that would make you happy is winning the money. Yes, with thanks to the Goulburn Workers Club, amazing variety of $14 lunch deals. They're on right now, as a matter of fact. Yeah, the celebrity voices here at GNFM have another crack with Banksy. Right about 4:20 this afternoon. The Bee Gees right after this from the Hunters, GNFM.

Heaven. Here's a 30-minute music marathon. Goblins, Forever Classic, GNFM. Hi there, Dixie, my company, right through until 3. From 3, it's Banksy with another chance for you to guess. GNFM Celebrity Voices, 20 past 4, your next chance to win.

0: The thing to remember and to keep in mind is that you are never too far away from your next 30-minute music marathon. Dire Straits wrapping this one up, GNFM 107.7. Great to have your company. The weather, well, we've got the company of some rain, most likely later this evening. Yeah, it's back, as well as the northwesterly winds. It's getting a little windy tomorrow, down to 8 degrees. The rain should ease. Cloudy, top around 14. Showers easing, but cooler Friday, windy and 10. And staying cloudy and cool Saturday. At this stage, top around about 10 degrees. In minutes, Hall & Oates and a big one from Moving Pictures. 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

0: 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Good afternoon to all the team from Dyvels. Have yourself a great day. Thanks for listening. Let's check in with the newsroom. We'll do that and then... I can feel it. It's Phil Collins. That's on the way. Without the word of the lies, and Charles and Eddie is in the mix, as is the Thin White Duke. Get ready to sing along with this next. 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
8: From the Capital Radio Newsroom, I'm Alex Stockerty. A man's body has been pulled from a house fire on the Gold Coast. It's also left two men in a critical condition with significant burns. Queensland police believe the fire was started inside a bedroom at the Hope Island property. Detective Superintendent Chris O'Hearn says another two people were forced to jump from a second-storey balcony to escape.
9: During that process, the woman has sustained back injuries and she is at the Gold Coast University Hospital receiving treatment for those injuries. The male who also jumped with her was uninjured.
8: It's understood the people involved were known to police. The federal government maintains property prices will grow at a slower pace as new data shows a crash in home values. The Cotality and PropTrack figures reveal house prices have dropped across the nation and the fall is likely to continue. But the government says the reduction allows more first home buyers to get into the market and prices will gradually head back up. Australians can now check if a text message is from a legitimate sender under new rules designed to stop impersonation scams. The communications watchdog says telcos could face fines of up to $250,000 if they fail to mark text messages using unregistered sender IDs as unverified. Australian researchers have launched a world-first program to support health professionals to safely de-prescribe certain medicines. The online resource will first focus on weaning adults off high-risk drugs, such as opioids for chronic pain. Monash University Associate Professor Emily Reeves says it'll also support the de-prescription of sleeping pills.
10: Your body becomes tolerant to it. So that means that there's not actually a benefit anymore. But if you forget to take it one night before you go to sleep, you'll actually find that your sleep's a lot worse. But in fact, what they're experiencing is a withdrawal reaction.
8: People who spend a short time outside early in the morning or late in the afternoon get the same dose of UV radiation as those who spend a long time outside in the middle of the day. Experts say the findings challenge assumptions that only exposure in the middle of the day can increase a person's skin cancer risk. And the United Nations is warning of rising community tensions in Venezuela due to food shortages and the crippling of basic services after two devastating earthquakes. The death toll is nearing 2,000. Checking sport, and Aussie Maya Joint has held her nerve at Wimbledon to beat seven-time champ Serena Williams in the opening round. In the World Cup, France has sent Sweden home with a 3-0 win. Norway have also advanced, defeating Ivory Coast. In AFL, Bulldogs coach Luke Beveridge is optimistic captain Marcus Bontempelli has used the bye to freshen up after playing through injury, and a blow for the Tigers with Jerome Luai ruled out for Saturday's NRL clash with the Dragons due to concussion. That's the latest news update from the Capital Radio newsroom.
11: Continuing with GNFM local news, thanks to John Douglas, Priceline Pharmacy. I'm Caitlin Lewis. Police have confirmed all drivers are accounted for after an incident in Bradalbin early yesterday morning. Initial reports suggested that seven drivers were involved and one unaccounted for, but that was corrected at around midday yesterday. Six trucks were involved in the incident, with two colliding, careering into the four others at a rest stop at the Windmills rest area. The six drivers were treated for minor injuries, and two drivers, aged 23 and 28, were taken to Goulburn Base Hospital for mandatory testing. A woman has been taken to Goulburn Base Hospital after being run over by two horses at a property in Garunda. The incident reportedly occurred just after 6 p.m. on Monday evening. The woman was treated for potential head, shoulder and clavicle injuries, with a spokesperson telling the Goulburn Post she also had lower leg injuries. She was taken to Goulburn Base Hospital in a stable condition. Fuel prices in the region are expected to increase as the cut to the fuel excise is wound back. The federal government has halved the fuel tax reduction to 16 cents off per litre. The NRMA's Peter Curry says the change will start to be felt over the coming days and weeks.
12: What that means for motorists is that the wholesale price for unleaded will go back up to $1.64, for diesel it's $1.78.
11: And all newer motorcycle riders in the Goulburn Mulwarrie will need to follow new protective gear requirements from today. All learner, P1 provisional and provisional P2 riders will be required to wear approved motorcycle gloves while riding. Learner riders will also need to wear a high visibility vest or jacket to improve visibility and reduce risk. Checking sport, the Crookwell Dogs continue their poor run of form with a loss to Cooma on Saturday. They went down 32-28 in the Southern Tablelands Monero Cup. They faced the ladder-leading Bungendore Mudchooks this Saturday. In the women's tens action, it was the second gala day of the season on Saturday. Goulburn lost 41-14 to the Mudchooks, not the result they wanted heading into the round 12 bye. That's the latest GNFM local news. If you have a local news lead, go to gnfm.com.au and click local news. I'm Caitlin Lewis.
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0: Cloudy rain this evening, northwesterly winds to go along with it as well, to 25 kilometres an hour. They should lighten up later on in the day. We're down to 8 degrees overnight. Thursday, rain easing but staying windy. A top round 14 degree, showers easing, windy and cooler Friday 10. And similar conditions on Saturday, partly cloudy, a top round 10 degrees. 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
1: 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Now, Dixie with another 30-minute music marathon.

without the single word of a lie. This is a 30-minute music marathon. It's what we're world famous for. Forever Classic GNFM 107.7. Hey, there it is. Dixie with you. The Vitals as well as Grace and Hugh. Right after this one, get out your eardrums. The iconic Phil Collins. It's GNFM.

0: That is how you do a 30-minute music marathon, wrapping it up with Jimmy Barnes on this Wednesday afternoon. Great to have your company for another classic. GNFM, Dixie through until 3, Banksy from 3, and he's got another chance for you to win with the GNFM Celebrity Voices. He'll do that around about 20 past 4. The weather, well, we're doing more of the wet stuff. Showers, even rain later this evening. Down to 8 overnight. Tomorrow, the rain should begin to ease. We're going to stay cloudy. Top around 14, cooler Friday. Showers easing, windy. 10 degrees out of partly cloudy, although be it windy Saturday at this stage. The top around about 10 degrees.
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0: Yes, are you ready for your next 30 minute music marathon? Of course, the answer is always yes. From the classic GNFM, 107.7, the latest from the newsroom, and then let's run away with the cause. It's on the way. There's also this one from the album Cargo. It's Met at Work. Plus, some Fairground Attraction. It's all on the way next.
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9: From the Capital Radio Newsroom, I'm Alex Stockerty. The opposition is concerned asylum seekers trying to reach North Queensland could start a new wave of illegal boat arrivals. Authorities are understood to have intercepted a vessel off the Cape York Peninsula yesterday. The 12 people on board are believed to be from China and are in custody. Nationals MP David Littleproud says Labor has neglected the security of our northern borders.
10: That's what's happening now, is we're losing confidence in our borders and the people smugglers see an opportunity. And I fear this will start a wave of new illegal boats coming because they've found a chink in the armour and the business model's going to stop.
9: The opposition says the Albanese government can't dismiss a sharp drop in house prices across Australia. Latest data from Cotality and PropTrack shows prices have declined to levels not seen since COVID. Some Australians have welcomed the fall, but others are now in negative equity. 10 new life-saving medicines have been added to the pharmaceutical benefits scheme. Five of the new listings target various forms of cancer, alongside a needle-free adrenaline nasal spray for children at risk of anaphylactic shock. Western Australia is on track to have the highest road fatality rate in the country. More than 110 people have been killed on the state's roads so far this year. The Royal Automobile Club of WA's Rhys Heron says the road toll could reach levels not seen in nearly two decades.
3: Complacency seems to have set in Western Australia. People getting behind the wheel and going about their routines and not necessarily appreciating the real responsibilities they have behind the wheel. So it's crucial that road users slow down, ditch those distractions, focusing on arriving safely as part of every journey.
9: A man is dead and two others are battling life-threatening burns following a suspected arson attack on a Gold Coast home. People believe an offender set the Hope Island property alight while multiple people were inside, causing the house to partially collapse. The body of a 38-year-old man was found inside once the blaze was extinguished. Telcos are now required to alert Australians when a text message is received from a sender ID that's not registered as a business or organisation. The communications watchdog says new rules will increase protections against scammers impersonating a trusted brand. Fines of up to $250,000 apply to telcos failing to identify senders. Also making news, renters in Victoria can now avoid being hit with a double bond payment when moving into a new property under the new state government scheme. Checking sport, and the Socceroos have arrived in Texas ahead of their World Cup knockout clash with Egypt on Saturday morning. Five Aussies have made it through to the next round of Wimbledon overnight, including Maya Joint, Alex de Minaur and Kimberly Birrell. And Australia's women are through to the T20 World Cup final after downing the West Indies by 8 wickets. That's the latest news update from the Capital Radio newsroom.
11: Continuing with GNFM local news, thanks to John Douglas, Priceline Pharmacy. I'm Caitlin Lewis. The Hume Highway is now reopened following a fiery crash early yesterday morning in Bradalbin. 6 trucks were involved in the incident, with 2 colliding, careering into the other 4 at a rest stop at the Windmills rest area. The 6 drivers were treated for minor injuries, and 2 drivers aged 23 and 28 were taken to Goulburn Base Hospital for mandatory testing. New South Wales Fair Trading has issued a public warning about robotic pool equipment following hundreds of complaints from residents. Robot My Life, also operating as Mobot and Poolbot, sold robot vacuums, mops, pool vacuum cleaners and robot lawnmowers on websites that are now deactivated. Customer complaints about the quality of items, delays in supply, failure to provide refunds and failure to provide replacements. Goulburn locals who wish to make a complaint about their products can do so through the Fair Trading website. Wendy Tuckerman's Goulburn office is moving, which could mean a delay in responses for Goulburn locals. The office and the technology is moving down the road to Auburn Street, which has caused temporary disruptions. If you are waiting on a response from Mrs. Tuckerman's office or think something may have been missed, send them a message. And the Southern New South Wales Local Health District is inviting Goulburn locals to have their say on its new draft strategic plan. The district says the plan will set the direction for the organisation over the coming years and builds on Strategy 2026. They say they're interested in hearing what matters most to the community, whether the outlined priorities feel right and if there are any gaps. Checking sport now, Saturday at the Goulburn Golf Club, 76 players contested a medley single stableford. A-grade winner was Robert Kennedy with 41 points from Trent Cooper with 39 points. B-grade went to Matthew Scherer with 35 points from Michael O'Neill with 34 points. And C-grade winner was Sophie Maple-Brown with 33 points from Graham Eddy, 31 points. Super shot on the 8th went to Robert Kennedy. Nearest the pin winners were on the 11th, Scott Nolan, and 17th, Jake Mitchell. That's the latest GNFM local news. If you have a local news lead, go to gnfm.com.au and click local news. I'm Caitlin Lewis.
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0: Cloudy rain this evening, northwesterly winds to go along with it as well to 25 kilometres an hour. They should lighten up later on in the day. Went out to 8 degrees overnight. Thursday, rain easing but staying windy. A top round 14 degree, showers easing, windy and cooler Friday 10. And similar conditions on Saturday, partly cloudy, a top round 10 degrees. 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

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I've got some Tina and I

0: I know. Nowhere else in the world. I mean, Americans have no idea. We are looking at some increased radioactivity tonight. Yeah, we are down to 8 overnight. Tomorrow, the rain should begin to ease, but we'll get a little windy tomorrow, top around 14. Showers easing, staying windy, cooler Friday, 10 degrees. And partly cloudy at this stage and 10 degrees on Saturday.
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1: Something that has always intrigued me, and I should actually head along to one of these. Beekeeping. 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Your chance to head along. 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

0: Get ready for the dance to continue after three. This is Forever Classic GNFM 107.7. That, ladies and gents, is the end of me. I'm ready to clock off, but clocking on after three is the one and only Banksy with another 30-minute music marathon on the way. Something got me started. Something sounds like Simply Red. Plus, not forgetting 20 past four. Your chance to play for the money with the celebrity voices. Also, this one after the news from Underworld. 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
9: Hello. The warmer weather.

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2: From the Capital Radio Newsroom, I'm Alex Stockerty. The opposition says the Prime Minister should be concerned with the collapse in home values. Latest data shows property prices have sharply declined across the nation. Some Australians are happy with the decrease, but others now have negative equity. Shadow Housing Minister Andrew Bragg says the fundamentals of the government's policies is flawed.
3: Because you've got a population growth which is strong, and you've got a housing supply system which is very small. So ultimately, in the long run, you are going to see price pressures and you are going to see affordability get worse because they haven't addressed the fundamentals.
2: The opposition claims asylum seekers intercepted off North Queensland could trigger a new surge in illegal boat arrivals. Authorities are understood to have stopped a vessel near the Cape York Peninsula yesterday. The 12 people on board are believed to be from China and are now in custody. A man's body has been pulled from a house fire on the Gold Coast. That's also left two men in a critical condition with significant burns. Queensland police believe the fire was started inside a bedroom at the Hope Island property. Detective Superintendent Chris O'Hearn says another two people were forced to jump from a second-story balcony to escape.
4: During that process, the woman has sustained back injuries and she is at the Gold Coast University Hospital receiving treatment for those injuries. The male who also jumped with her was uninjured.
2: A survey has found Australians are continuing to pay for mobile data they don't use. ACCC figures show the average Australian uses just 14.5 gigabytes per month. More than half of responders to a Canstar poll are paying for plans exceeding 20 gigabytes. Australian researchers have launched a world-first program to support health professionals to safely de-prescribe certain medicines. The online resource will first focus on weaning adults off high-risk drugs, such as opioids for chronic pain. Monash University Associate Professor Emily Reeves says it'll also support the de-prescription of sleeping pills.
5: Your body becomes tolerant to it. So that means that there's not actually a benefit anymore. But if you forget to take it one night before you go to sleep, you'll actually find that your sleep's a lot worse. But in fact, what they're experiencing is a withdrawal reaction.
2: Checking sport, and at the FIFA World Cup, Mexico have secured their first knockout win at a World Cup in 40 years. The co-hosts defeated Ecuador 2-0 to move into the round of 16. Earlier, France beat Sweden 3-0, while Norway defeated Ivory Coast 2-1. Aussie Maya Joint says she's still yet to process her win against Serena Williams after cutting short the seven-time champion's return to Wimbledon. And basketball legend LeBron James has confirmed he's leaving the LA Lakers after eight seasons with the NBA club. That's the latest news update from the Capital Radio Newsroom.
6: Continuing with GNFM local news, thanks to John Douglas, Priceline Pharmacy. I'm Caitlin Lewis. Goulburn locals are cheering with a petition on the Goulburn jail from Council Mayor Nina Dillon reaching 20,000 signatures. The matter can now be debated in State Parliament. It comes after a successful call from the state opposition to gain access to all documents underpinning the decision to close four of the wings at the Correctional Centre. A woman in her 60s was taken to hospital yesterday after being run over by two horses at a property in Garunda. The incident reportedly occurred just after 6 p.m. on Monday evening. The woman was treated for potential head, shoulder and clavicle injuries, with a spokesperson telling the Goulburn Post she also had lower leg injuries. She was taken to Goulburn Base Hospital in a stable condition. Goulburn motorists may be paying more for petrol from today. The federal government is tapering off its emergency fuel tax discount, slashing the excise relief from 32 cents a litre down to 16. NRMA spokesperson Peter Curry says market instability is the main culprit for high prices.
7: The biggest factor isn't the tax, it's the oil price. And we've seen over the last 3 months just how exposed we are to the volatility of those prices. So cutting the excise does help, but if we're going to get meaningful relief, it's going to have to be a peace deal, the Strait reopening, and things globally settling down for a while.
6: And Transport for New South Wales is reminding all novice motorcycle riders in the Goulburn region, new protective gear requirements will be coming into effect from today. All learner, P1 provisional and provisional P2 riders will be required to wear approved motorcycle gloves while riding. Learner riders will also need to wear a high visibility vest or jacket to improve visibility and reduce risk. Checking sport, Ethan Strange and Hudson Young have both been named for the State of Origin decider. Blues coach Laurie Daly has dropped Brian To'a and Katoni Staggs from the side. And the Dirty Reds are heading into the bye week happy, recording a 25-point win over the Canberra Royals on Saturday in the Premier Thirds comp. That's the latest GNFM local news. If you have a local news lead, go to gnfm.com.au and click local news. I'm Caitlin Lewis.
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6: The cheapest unleaded 91 in Goulburn is at the Metro on Braidwood Road, which is going for $1.47 per litre. Cheapest diesel is at the Metro on Clinton Street, which is selling at $1.67 per litre.
0: GNFM Goulburn local weather. 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
8: And rain increasing this evening, getting down to 7 degrees tonight. We might get 25 mils. Rain easing tomorrow, top of 14. 5 mils, they're talking about 4 tomorrow. Showers and showers easing Friday, top of 10. And partly cloudy Saturday, top of 10. Headed for a top tomorrow for Goulburn, 14. Crookwell, 12. And a top tomorrow for Canberra of 14 degrees. 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

Victoria, the classic GNFM 107.7, 30-minute news. Mouth on Madonna. Joe Cocker on the way as well. Right now, this is Wild Cherry. And don't forget, at the Empire Hotel this afternoon, it's Joker Poker.

0: for the classic GNFM on 7.7. That is Madonna. Thanks to the Goblin Pub Group, where tonight from 7 at the Gordon Hotel, it's open mic comedy night. Burger night as well, but open mic comedy night tonight from 7, the Gordon Hotel. Rain increasing this evening. You might get 25 mil certain parts. Overnight low tonight is 7. Rain easing tomorrow, top of 14, and maybe 5 bills for tomorrow. Showers and showers easing Friday, top of 10, and partly cloudy Saturday, and the top of 10. Crookwell Country Markets, if you want to go, that is this Saturday, 9 to 1. So this Saturday. Shortly this, GNFM.
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0: 4 of the Classic GNFM 107.7. That is Elton John. And don't forget, at the Gordon Hotel tonight, it's open mic comedy night and also burger night. But open mic comedy night, that's from 7 to 9. Next hour, worth $680. Celebrity voices. Six celebrities, each forming the phrase, I love GNFM. Got to guess who they are. Got to guess the order they say it in. That'll be at 4:20 and 4822-1368 when you hear the cue to call. Next hour to this. I want a new drug. Well, it does. And this, GNFM.
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9: Lagoon Street, Union Street, Sydney Road, top of town, pretty busy traffic all directions. Same story for Auburn Street and Goldsmith Street. At Bradalbin near Lorida Road North, one Goulburn bound lane remains out of action on the Hume motorway, and changed traffic conditions because of the week's earlier heavy vehicle smash and fire. KFC have just wrapped up a new Christmas in July daily deal. 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
6: From the Capital Radio newsroom, I'm Alex Stockerty. A man's body has been pulled from a house fire on the Gold Coast. It's also left two men in a critical condition with significant burns. Queensland police believe the fire was started inside a bedroom at the Hope Island property. Detective Superintendent Chris O'Hearn says another two people were forced to jump from a second-story balcony to escape.
11: During that process, the woman has sustained back injuries and she is at the Gold Coast University Hospital receiving treatment for those injuries. The male who also jumped with her was uninjured.
6: It's understood the people involved were known to police. The federal government maintains property prices will grow at a slower pace as new data shows a crash in home values. The Cotality and PropTrack figures reveal house prices have dropped across the nation and the fall is likely to continue. But the government says the reduction allows more first home buyers to get into the market and prices will gradually head back up. Australians can now check if a text message is from a legitimate sender under new rules designed to stop impersonation scams. The communications watchdog says telcos could face fines of up to $250,000 if they fail to mark text messages using unregistered sender IDs as unverified. Australian researchers have launched a world-first program to support health professionals to safely de-prescribe certain medicines. The online resource will first focus on weaning adults off high-risk drugs, such as opioids for chronic pain. Monash University Associate Professor Emily Reeves says it'll also support the de-prescription of sleeping pills.
12: Your body becomes tolerant to it. So that means that there's not actually a benefit anymore. But if you forget to take it one night before you go to sleep, you'll actually find that your sleep's a lot worse. But in fact, what they're experiencing is a withdrawal reaction.
6: People who spend a short time outside early in the morning or late in the afternoon get the same dose of UV radiation as those who spend a long time outside in the middle of the day. Experts say the findings challenge assumptions that only exposure in the middle of the day can increase a person's skin cancer risk. And the United Nations is warning of rising community tensions in Venezuela due to food shortages and the crippling of basic services after two devastating earthquakes. The death toll is nearing 2,000. Checking sport, and Aussie Maya Joint has held her nerve at Wimbledon to beat seven-time champ Serena Williams in the opening round. In the World Cup, France has sent Sweden home with a 3-0 win. Norway have also advanced, defeating Ivory Coast. In AFL, Bulldogs coach Luke Beveridge is optimistic captain Marcus Bontempelli has used the bye to freshen up after playing through injury, and a blow for the Tigers with Jerome Luai ruled out for Saturday's NRL clash with the Dragons due to concussion. That's the latest news update from the Capital Radio newsroom.
13: Continuing with GNFM local news, thanks to John Douglas, Priceline Pharmacy. I'm Caitlin Lewis. The opposition has used question time to criticise the federal government's tax reforms, arguing they are damaging the housing market. The coalition says changes to capital gains and negative gearing have crashed auction clearance rates. The party also argues property owners have seen the value of their home diminish. Goulburn-based Liberal leader Angus Taylor says the government must reveal how many households have been affected.
14: Many of them have taken on incredibly large mortgages while interest rates were particularly low, and we don't want, nor is it good for the country, for us to see that generation go into negative equity. How many first home buyers have fallen into negative equity since the budget?
13: Goulburn locals experiencing issues with their robot My Life products are being encouraged to report them to New South Wales Fair Trading. Fair Trading has issued a public warning about robotic pool equipment following hundreds of complaints from residents. Robot My Life also operates as Mobot and Poolbot, and they sold robot vacuums, mops, pool vacuum cleaners and robot lawnmowers on websites that are now deactivated. Customers' complaints about the quality of items, delays in supply, failure to provide refunds and failure to provide replacements. And the Southern New South Wales Local Health District's draft strategic plan is now open for public feedback, and Goulburn locals are being encouraged to get involved. The district says the plan will set the direction for the organisation over the coming years and builds on Strategy 2026. They say they're interested in hearing what matters most to the community, whether the outlined priorities feel right, and if there are any gaps. Checking sport now at Tully Park Golf over the weekend, Sam McDonald won the B-grade monthly medal for June as well as the drive and pitch on the carpet court 16th with his net 67 round on Sunday. Ray Turner took the A-grade medal on 71 and Luke Ray won the C-grade on 74. Other winners on the day were Andrew Balabka on the 7th nearest the pin and Leon Thomas drive and pitch for the 13th and Bill Reid nearest the pin for the 9th. That's the latest GNFM local news. If you have a local news lead, go to gnfm.com.au and click local news. I'm Caitlin Lewis.
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0: And rain increasing this evening, getting down to 7 degrees tonight. We might get 25 mils. Rain easing tomorrow, top of 14. 5 mils they're talking about for tomorrow. Showers and showers easing Friday, top of 10. And partly cloudy Saturday, top of 10. Headed for a top tomorrow for Goulburn 14, Crookwell 12. And a top tomorrow for Canberra of 14 degrees. 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
2: 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Celebrity Voices, with thanks to our very good friends at the Goulburn Workers Club. Don't forget, every time you get a voice, you win yourself that fantastic Workers Club voucher. Just four to guess, and the clues we got going, one can be a little controversial. One is an action star, one is a male sitcom star, and one has been in more than 100 movies. And here are the voices.
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0: voices. Six celebrities, each forming the phrase, I love GNFM. Got to guess who they are. Got to guess the order they say it in. Worth $680 today. And here they are.
1: N.
0: One can be a little controversial at times. One is an action star. One is a male sitcom star. One has been in more than 100 movies.
1: N.
0: And as yet, no takers, so we'll do it all again tomorrow. It comes your way with thanks to our very good friends at the Goulburn Workers Club, where it's roast dinner tonight for just $16. Roast dinner at the Goulburn Workers Club tonight, GNFM.
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3: Bradalbin, the Hume Motorway, one lane towards Goulburn, out of action at Laredo Road North, and changed traffic conditions because of the week's earlier multi-truck smash and fire. Also, some steady traffic in Goulburn right now, Sloane Street and Clinton Street near the railway station, and Braidwood Road onto Mundy Street. 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
1: And it's on again, the Great Wundelimer Cake Auction. 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

more of the classic GNFM on 107.7. That is Bananarama. Well, thanks to the Gordon Hotel, where tonight from 7 p.m. it's open mic comedy night, and it's also burger night tonight. That's at the Gordo. This coming up. Tell her about it. Tell her. And also this next hour, GNFM.

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1: Melbourne Hume motorway traffic has been impacted since earlier this week because of a multi-truck accident and fire near Lareda Road North. Change traffic conditions towards Goulburn. Take care through the Marulan roadworks on the Hume and busy uptown traffic at the moment, Lagoon Street, Union Street and Sydney Road. KFC are dropping 31 deals over 31 days this Christmas in July for you to unwrap in-app. Let the festivities begin, only available till 10 p.m, pick-up only. Traffic on Forever Classic GNFM 107.7.
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9: From the Capital Radio newsroom, I'm Alex Stockerty. The opposition is concerned asylum seekers trying to reach North Queensland could start a new wave of illegal boat arrivals. Authorities are understood to have intercepted a vessel off the Cape York Peninsula yesterday. The 12 people on board are believed to be from China and are in custody. Nationals MP David Littleproud says Labor has neglected the security of our northern borders.
10: That's what's happening now, is we're losing confidence in our borders and the people smugglers see an opportunity, and I fear this will start a wave of new illegal boats coming because they've found a chink in the armour and the business model is going to start.
9: The opposition says the Albanese government can't dismiss a sharp drop in house prices across Australia. Latest data from Cotality and PropTrack shows prices have declined to levels not seen since COVID. Some Australians have welcomed the fall, but others are now in negative equity. 10 new life-saving medicines have been added to the Pharmaceutical Benefits Scheme. 5 of the new listings target various forms of cancer, alongside a needle-free adrenaline nasal spray for children at risk of anaphylactic shock. Western Australia is on track to have the highest road fatality rate in the country. More than 110 people have been killed on the state's roads so far this year. The Royal Automobile Club of WA's Rhys Heron says the road toll could reach levels not seen in nearly two decades.
11: Complacency complacency seems to have set in Western Australia. People getting behind the wheel and going about their routines and not necessarily appreciating the real responsibilities they have behind the wheel. So it's crucial that road users slow down, ditch those distractions, focusing on arriving safely as part of every journey.
9: A man is dead and two others are battling life-threatening burns following a suspected arson attack on a Gold Coast home. People believe an offender set the Hope Island property alight while multiple people were inside, causing the house to partially collapse. The body of a 38-year-old man was found inside once the blaze was extinguished. Telcos are now required to alert Australians when a text message is received from a sender ID that's not registered as a business or organisation. The communications watchdog says new rules will increase protections against scammers impersonating a trusted brand. Fines of up to $250,000 apply to telcos failing to identify senders. Also making news, renters in Victoria can now avoid being hit with a double bond payment when moving into a new property under the new state government scheme. Checking sport, and the Socceroos have arrived in Texas ahead of their World Cup knockout clash with Egypt on Saturday morning. Five Aussies have made it through to the next round of Wimbledon overnight, including Maya Joint, Alex de Minaur and Kimberly Birrell. And Australia's women are through to the T20 World Cup final after downing the West Indies by 8 wickets. That's the latest news update from the Capital Radio newsroom.
12: Continuing with GNFM local news, thanks to John Douglas, Priceline Pharmacy. I'm Caitlin Lewis. Police have confirmed all drivers are accounted for after an incident in Bradalbin early yesterday morning. Initial reports suggested that 7 drivers were involved and 1 unaccounted for, but that was corrected at around midday yesterday. 6 trucks were involved in the incident, with 2 colliding, careering into the 4 others at a rest stop at the Windmills rest area. The 6 drivers were treated for minor injuries, and 2 drivers, aged 23 and 28, were taken to Goulburn Base Hospital for mandatory testing. A woman has been taken to Goulburn Base Hospital after being run over by 2 horses at a property in Garunda. The incident reportedly occurred just after 6 p.m. on Monday evening. The woman was treated for potential head, shoulder and clavicle injuries, with a spokesperson telling the Goulburn Post she also had lower leg injuries. She was taken to Goulburn Base Hospital in a stable condition. Fuel prices in the region are expected to increase as the cut to the fuel excise is wound back. The federal government has halved the fuel tax reduction to 16 cents off per litre. The NRMA's Peter Currie says the change will start to be felt over the coming days and weeks.
13: What that means for motorists is that the wholesale price for unleaded will go back up to $1.64. For diesel, it's $1.78.
12: And all newer motorcycle riders in the Goulburn Mulwarrie will need to follow new protective gear requirements from today. All learner, P1 provisional and provisional P2 riders will be required to wear approved motorcycle gloves while riding. Learner riders will also need to wear a high visibility vest or jacket to improve visibility and reduce risk. Checking sport, the Crookwell Dogs continue their poor run of form with a loss to Cooma on Saturday. They went down 32-28 in the Southern Tablelands Monero Cup. They face the ladder-leading Bungendore Mudchooks this Saturday. In the women's tens action, it was the second gala day of the season on Saturday. Goulburn lost 41-14 to the Mudchooks, not the result they wanted heading into the round 12 bye. That's the latest GNFM local news. If you have a local news lead, go to gnfm.com.au and click local news. I'm Caitlin Lewis.
0: On GNFM, live from Mount Selwyn Snow Resort, the latest snow and ski conditions.
14: This is Budgie Baker. It's been cloudy. There's been a few spots of rain and a fair bit of wind around. And that's going to continue for another day. And then we're going to start to see the snow, and not a day too soon. Selwyn Snow Resort is ready for when they get enough snow on the ground, which may just be by the weekend. Charlotte Pass, they had 2 lifts spinning today. Plenty of fun for the first timers on the cozy carpet. Cozy triple chair for some foot passengers. And the hike park was getting a bit of a workout too. Perisher, first timers on the Front Valley conveyor carpet, plus a couple of T-bars to Tower 1, and there was also a conveyor running in at Smiggins today. Still pretty good, but wet snow cover at Threadbow on Friday Flat. 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We now just wait until the snow comes, and it won't be long now, and you can ski, play and save at Selwyn Snow Resort. That's affordable snow resort in New South Wales.
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16: And rain and rain increasing this evening, getting down to 7 degrees tonight. We might get 25 mils. Rain easing tomorrow, top of 14. 5 mils, they're talking about 4 tomorrow. Showers and showers easing Friday, top of 10. And partly cloudy Saturday, top of 10. Headed for a top tomorrow for Goulburn, 14. Crookwell, 12. And a top tomorrow for Canberra of 14 degrees. 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

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It's pie and pint night. So pop on down. Southern Railway Hotel, that's on tonight. GNFM.

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And at the Gordon Hotel tonight from 7, it's open mic comedy night. And it's also burger night tonight.

0: and Hotel from 7 o'clock. It's open mic comedy night and burger night as well, but open mic comedy night tonight from 7, the Gordon Hotel. Rain increasing today. In fact, we might get 25 mils, they say. Well, you might get it. It might be just in certain parts. Overnight low tonight is 7. Rain easing tomorrow, top of 14. 5 mils they're talking about for tomorrow. Showers easing Friday, top of 10. And partly cloudy Saturday, top of 10. Wonderful Bundanoon Makers Market. That is this Sunday, the Bundanoon Soldiers Memorial Hall from 8:30 a.m. Shortly this, GNFM. Don't you want me, baby?
1: 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After classic. After classic. 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

0: Yummy Bear Story Party. It's on Wednesday, July 8 at the Gobermory Library from 10:30 a.m. There'll be stories, foodie science experiments, singing and dancing and crafts, and of course the important taste testing. Kids can enjoy some gummy treats, and they'll have their giant inflatable gummy bear as well. The event's suitable for ages 5 to 8, adults required to stay. 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

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Don't forget, at the Gordon Hotel tonight from 7, it's open mic comedy night and also burger night. So that's at the Gorda. Coming up, we've got this next hour. And this GNFM 107.7.

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7: From the Capital Radio Newsroom, I'm Alex Stockerty. The opposition says the Prime Minister should be concerned with the collapse in home values. Latest data shows property prices have sharply declined across the nation. Some Australians are happy with the decrease, but others now have negative equity. Shadow Housing Minister Andrew Bragg says the fundamentals of the government's policies is flawed.
8: Because you've got a population growth which is strong and you've got a housing supply system which is very small. So ultimately, in the long run, you are going to see price pressures and you are going to see affordability get worse because they haven't addressed the fundamentals.
7: The opposition claims asylum seekers intercepted off North Queensland could trigger a new surge in illegal boat arrivals. Authorities are understood to have stopped a vessel near the Cape York Peninsula yesterday. The 12 people on board are believed to be from China and are now in custody. A man's body has been pulled from a house fire on the Gold Coast. That's also left two men in a critical condition with significant burns. Queensland police believe the fire was started inside a bedroom at the Hope Island property. Detective Superintendent Chris O'Hearn says another two people were forced to jump from a second-story balcony to escape.
9: During that process, the woman has sustained back injuries and she is at the Gold Coast University Hospital receiving treatment for those injuries. The male who also jumped with her was uninjured.
7: A survey has found Australians are continuing to pay for mobile data they don't use. ACCC figures show the average Australian uses just 14.5 gigabytes per month. More than half of responders to a Canstar poll are paying for plans exceeding 20 gigabytes. Australian researchers have launched a world-first program to support health professionals to safely de-prescribe certain medicines. The online resource will first focus on weaning adults off high-risk drugs, such as opioids for chronic pain. Monash University Associate Professor Emily Reeves says it'll also support the de-prescription of sleeping pills.
10: Your body becomes tolerant to it, so that means that there's not actually a benefit anymore. But if you forget to take it one night before you go to sleep, you'll actually find that your sleep's a lot worse. But in fact, what they're experiencing is a withdrawal reaction.
7: Checking sport, and at the FIFA World Cup, Mexico have secured their first knockout win at a World Cup in 40 years. The co-hosts defeated Ecuador 2-0 to move into the round of 16. Earlier, France beat Sweden 3-0, while Norway defeated Ivory Coast 2-1. Aussie Maya Joint says she's still yet to process her win against Serena Williams after cutting short the seven-time champion's return to Wimbledon. And basketball legend LeBron James has confirmed he's leaving the LA Lakers after eight seasons with the NBA club. That's the latest news update from the Capital Radio newsroom.
3: Continuing with GNFM local news, thanks to John Douglas, Priceline Pharmacy. I'm Caitlin Lewis. The Hume Highway is now reopened following a fiery crash early yesterday morning in Bradalbin. Six trucks were involved in the incident, with two colliding, careering into the other four at a rest stop at the Windmills rest area. The six drivers were treated for minor injuries, and two drivers aged 23 and 28 were taken to Goulburn Base Hospital for mandatory testing. New South Wales Fair Trading has issued a public warning about robotic pool equipment following hundreds of complaints from residents. Robot My Life, also operating as Mobot and Poolbot, sold robot vacuums, mops, pool vacuum cleaners and robot lawnmowers on websites that are now deactivated. Customer complaints about the quality of items, delays in supply, failure to provide refunds and failure to provide replacements. Goulburn locals who wish to make a complaint about their products can do so through the Fair Trading website. Wendy Tuckerman's Goulburn office is moving, which could mean a delay in responses for Goulburn locals. The office and the technology is moving down the road to Auburn Street, which has caused temporary disruptions. If you are waiting on a response from Mrs. Tuckerman's office or think something may have been missed, send them a message. And the Southern New South Wales Local Health District is inviting Goulburn locals to have their say on its new draft strategic plan. The district says the plan will set the direction for the organisation over the coming years and builds on Strategy 2026. They say they're interested in hearing what matters most to the community, whether the outlined priorities feel right and if there are any gaps. Checking sport now, Saturday at the Goulburn Golf Club, 76 players contested a medley single stableford. A-grade winner was Robert Kennedy with 41 points from Trent Cooper with 39 points. B-grade went to Matthew Scherer with 35 points from Michael O'Neill with 34 points. And C-grade winner was Sophie Maple-Brown with 33 points from Graham Eddy, 31 points. Super shot on the 8th went to Robert Kennedy. Nearest the pin winners were on the 11th, Scott Nolan, and 17th, Jake Mitchell. That's the latest GNFM local news. If you have a local news lead, go to gnfm.com.au and click local news. I'm Caitlin Lewis.
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2: And rain increasing this evening, getting down to 7 degrees tonight. We might get 25 mils. Rain easing tomorrow, top of 14. 5 mils they're talking about, 4 tomorrow. Showers and showers easing Friday, top of 10. And partly cloudy Saturday, top of 10. Headed for a top tomorrow for Goulburn, 14. Crookwell, 12. And a top tomorrow for Canberra of 14 degrees.
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0: 4 of the classic GNFM 107.7. That is Noise Works. Thanks to the Goblin Pub Group, where tonight from 7 p.m. at the Gordon Hotel, it's open mic comedy night and burger night as well. That's at the Gordon Hotel. Rain and rain increasing today. They're saying maybe 25 mils certain parts will get, and an overnight low tonight is 7. Rain easing tomorrow, top of 14, maybe 5 mils tomorrow. Showers easing Friday, top of 10, and partly cloudy Saturday, no, top of 10. Goulburn's Men Shed, they're open this coming Saturday at 67 Blackshaw Road. That's from 9 a.m. to 1 p.m, so open this Saturday. Shortly this, GNFM.
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0: Forever Classic, GNFM 107.7. That is Pseudo Echo. And tonight at the Gordo, in fact, starting shortly at 7 p.m, open mic comedy night. That's at the Gordon Hotel, and burger night as well. That's my lot too. Happy days to you. My work here, my friends, is done. Michael Jackson next hour. And also Foreigner, GNFM with Aaron. Have a goodie. Don't forget to write. I
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0: 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Like a Virgin coming up in a couple of minutes. And George Michael next on Forever Classic Nights.
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0: 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G'day, Jordan here, filling in for Aaron for the rest of the week. A 30-minute music marathon on the way next. Some Marsha Hines to play Talking Heads. And Paul Carrack to come. 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

Forever Classic Nights. G'day, Jordan here, in for Aaron for the rest of the week as we continue our 30-minute music marathon on this Wednesday evening. Cyndi Lauper right after Fleetwood Mac.

0: Billy Joel, River of Dreams, wrapping up a 30-minute music marathon on Forever Classic Nights. I hope you're having a good Wednesday evening. My name's Jordan, by the way, filling in while Aaron is off. I tell you what, I had to pinch myself this morning when I realised what the date was, 1st of July. Feels like 5 minutes ago we were bringing in 2026 with fireworks. This year is flying by. Some Ganga Jang, Sounds of Then, this on the way next.
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0: 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Pet Shop Boys on the way. Queen, David Bowie as well. And the Doobie Brothers come. All this and more next.
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0: 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The King Elvis Presley to come, some Little Heroes as well. And Pat Benatar on the way. 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

0: 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There's LEDs out all over the dash. The wiring's shorting out all over the place. 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

0: It's Forever Classic Nights. Hope you've had a good Wednesday. G'day, Jordan, in with you, filling in for Aaron. Back in 1985, one of the biggest movies we were all heading to the cinema to watch was The Breakfast Club. Don't you, and from that movie came this. Simple Minds, Don't You Forget About Me, on the way in a couple of minutes on Forever Classic Nights.
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0: 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Let's do a 30-minute music marathon next. Rick Astley to come, some Aussie Crawl as well. And Sister Sledge. Till next, as we do another 30-minute music marathon.
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1: 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Thanks for having on Forever Classic Nights as we continue our 30-minute music marathon. Olivia Newton-John right after Survivor. Here's Eye of the Saga.

0: Leo Sayer, Thunder in My Heart on Forever Classic Nights. Hope your Wednesday's gone well. My name is Jordan, by the way, filling in for the rest of the week whilst Aaron is away. And I hope it's not just me that had to pinch myself this morning when I woke up and realised what date it is today. The 1st of July this year is flying by. It'll be 2027 before we know it. Some Belinda Carlisle to come in minutes. Leave a Light on coming up. And Forever Classic Nights.
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4: 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The flux capacitor's doing what a flux capacitor shouldn't. 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
10: From the Capital Radio Newsroom, good morning, I'm Tia Priest-Willamott. The opposition has seized on new data showing a sharp drop in property prices. Analysts say higher interest rates and the federal government's tax changes is mainly responsible. Some Australians have welcomed the decrease, but others have seen the value of their home fall into negative equity. Liberal leader Angus Taylor has used question time to demand the government address the problems.
11: Labor's toxic taxes are tanking the housing market. Housing data released today shows house prices have already fallen further than Treasury predicted, and HSBC and Morgan Stanley predict further falls of 8 to 10%. Will the Prime Minister guarantee house prices won't fall any further?
10: Meanwhile, the Albanese government and opposition have joined forces to stop teenagers from being eligible for compulsory super. The Greens believe businesses should be forced to pay under 18 superannuation, even if they work under 30 hours. Labor had considered the option, but has decided against the move, saving businesses about $1 billion in payments. Former Today Show host Karl Stefanovic has been removed from his new Friday afternoon radio program after just two episodes. Network ARN parted ways with the veteran television presenter following his recent exit from the Nine Network. Entertainment reporter Peter Ford says it comes amid backlash over his controversial podcast.
12: If Karl is going down this path where the corporate media were covering up secrets and we're not letting the public know the truth, it's very hard to have your foot in both camps. if you want to do that on your podcast and then still have a gig on a mainstream radio network, it was bound to eventually cause a problem.
10: And the FBI has confirmed all three ransom notes linked to the disappearance of US television host Savannah Guthrie's mother are fake. 84-year-old Nancy Guthrie vanished from her Arizona home 4 months ago in a suspected kidnapping. The Guthrie family is offering a $1.5 million reward for any information that leads to her discovery. The Blues are gearing up to train in the Gold Coast ahead of next week's Origin Decider in Brisbane. 5'8" Mitchell Moses says the boys have full faith in head coach Laurie Daly, despite plenty of criticism from outside camp.
13: Such a good person, cares for everyone, and you know, we wouldn't say a bad word about anyone. So he's got our full support and we're right behind him.
10: And the route for next year's tour down under will focus more on the coastlines than the vineyards. The 9-day festival of cycling from January 16th to 24th will feature stage starts and finishes at Glenelg, Henley Beach, Christie's Beach and Victor Harbour. Race director Stuart O'Grady says it was time to mix it up.
14: Super excited with this new format for 2027. You know, the TDU's had a really rich history and some fantastic racing over the past 26 editions. But yeah, we've given it a bit of a shake up.
10: And that's the latest news update from the Capital Radio Newsroom. I'm Tia Priest-Willamott.
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15: Showers easing, windy and 13 today. Tomorrow a shower to windy and 10. Saturday partly cloudy and 10. And Sunday similar conditions and 10. Goulburn atop of 13 today, currently 9. Braidwood atop of 13, currently 10. And Canberra expecting 14 at the moment, 9 degrees.
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Forever Classic, Dan Athan, the local breakfast show with Craig Pritchard. 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And Wax there with Bridge to Your Heart. It's 22 to 6. Good morning. Welcome to Thursday. Coming up this morning, founding lead singer of the Village People, Victor Willis, has died and we'll pay tribute to him. Danny Glover of Lethal Weapon has been diagnosed with Alzheimer's disease. Peugeot suspends Australian car sales and pressure from cheaper Chinese rivals. Sharks close 4 Sydney beaches. Family Dog's wild reaction to a lotto win. And I'll also catch up with Caitlin Newman to chat about getting 20,000 signatures for the jail petition. And we've got Animal Talk with Jade coming up a little later on this morning, thanks to Crookwell Veterinary Clinic. So busy morning on the way, but lots of fun. So stick around. It's 21 to 6. Forever Classic, Dan Athan.

0: Forever Classic, DNFM, the local breakfast show with Craig Pritchard, thanks to Goulburn Country Motors, home of Toyota, Nissan, Suzuki and MG, and great to have them on board, by the way, and brand new sponsors of the local breakfast show. We just had you two and the sweetest thing. Hey, coming up a little later on this morning, we'll be checking out this morning's Celebrity Voices. And we've got $690 up for grabs thanks to the Goulburn Workers Club. If you can work out these four voices.
1: N.
0: All right, once more.
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0: $690. That's what's up for grabs this morning. Now, we've got four voices remaining. There's four clues. One's controversial, one's an action star, one's a male sitcom star, and the other one is one that's been in more than 100 movies. You can try and work it out after 8 o'clock this morning. Thanks to Goulburn Workers Club, amazing variety of $14 lunch deals every weekday.
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3: Forever Classic, DNFM, it's 14 to 6. Showers easing, windy and 13 today. Tomorrow a shower to windy and 10. Saturday partly cloudy, 10. And Sunday similar conditions and 10. Goulburn on top of 13 today, currently 9. Braywood on top of 13, currently 10. And Canberra expecting 14. At the moment on 9 degrees. 13 to 6, Forever Classic, DNFM.

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How are you feeling on this Thursday morning? Well, this is going to make you jump. Here's some Van Halen for Nova Classic GNFM.

0: Forever Classic, D&FN, and the local breakfast show with Craig Pritchard, thanks to Goulburn Country Motors. Coming up after six, got the morning queue, and I want to know your favourite Village People song as we pay tribute to its founding lead singer. 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
2: No delays for the Hume Motorway this morning out of Barrowman northbound towards Campbelltown and Sydney would take you 46 minutes. Into Bradelba just south of Goulburn, the Hume Highway is down to 80 kilometres an hour. Northbound approaching the Melbourne Road due to an earlier incident. Windmill's wrecked area northbound remains closed as a result. 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I'm Brooke Shear with the latest traffic on Forever Classic GNFM 107.7.
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9: From the Capital Radio Newsroom, good morning. I'm Tia Priest-Willamott. The Prime Minister maintains the federal government's tax changes will help more young people get into the property market. Anthony Albanese has come under pressure during question time as new data shows house values have collapsed. Some Australians have welcomed the decrease, but others have seen the value of their property fall into negative equity. Mr. Albanese says prices will still grow, but at a slower pace.
10: Our housing policies are aimed at giving young people a fair crack. And we've changed the system so that this Saturday, if a young couple turn up at an auction, they're not competing an investor who has taxpayer support.
9: A Taiwanese national has been charged over an alleged people smuggling plot. A boat reportedly carrying a dozen male asylum seekers arrived in Far North Queensland on Tuesday morning. A 34-year-old man and a 30-year-old man were detained. Dan Tonan was camping at the beach when the vessel arrived. He's told Nine News he knew right away something was off.
11: Our friends came and saw us first thing in the morning, sort of, and told us about a boat coming ashore during the night. They were going to go down and help them because they thought they were bogged, but they were speaking a whole different language.
9: WA police are supporting DFAT in the search for a 35-year-old WA man missing in Mexico. A global yellow alert has been issued for Jesse Brazzese, whose family hasn't heard from him since the 3rd of June. His last known location was in the tourist hotspot Riviera Maya in Cancun. Latest prostate cancer data shows diagnoses in men under 50 has doubled. Rates of prostate cancer have climbed across all age groups, with those aged 40 with a family history of prostate cancer asked to begin screening. Dr. Sam Davies says it's important to detect the disease early.
12: So it changes our paradigm in terms of our treatment. So if there's localised prostate cancer, there's different treatment modalities.
9: And Village People lead singer Victor Willis has died after a short illness. He fronted the disco band and co-authored some of the group's biggest hits, including YMCA and In the Navy. Victor was 74. Nick Kyrgios has cast fresh doubt on his future in professional tennis, admitting this year's Wimbledon is likely to be his last. The Australian's campaign is over after he and partner Alexander Bublik were defeated in their men's doubles opener. Kyrgios says he tried to take everything in towards the end of the match.
13: I wasn't really expecting, you know, too much. Obviously, he played a long five-set match yesterday and obviously playing two quality doubles opponents. But yeah, just tried to enjoy, I'd probably say, like, pretty confidently my last Wimbledon.
9: And England has fought back to defeat the Democratic Republic of Congo in the World Cup. Harry Kane striking twice in aftertime to secure the win for his side 2-1. And that's the latest news update from the Capital Radio newsroom. I'm Tia Priest-Willamott.
14: Continuing with GNFM local news, thanks to John Douglas Priceline Pharmacy. I'm Caitlin Lewis. The Transport Workers Union is still unpacking a horror incident on the Hume Highway in Breadalbin on Tuesday. Six trucks were involved in an explosive crash on a stretch of the highway between Yass and Goulburn. National Secretary Michael Caine says it's a miracle all six drivers sustained no injuries.
15: I'm informed by one of the transport operators that its truck had entered the truck bay 15 minutes earlier. The driver was asleep in his sleeper section of that truck. His truck got rammed into and he was thrown clear.
14: As reported by the Goulburn Post, a 28-year-old driver who allegedly collided with the rear of another truck will be served with a future court attendance notice for negligent driving, not occasioning death or grievous bodily harm. Goulburn locals are cheering with a petition on the Goulburn jail from Council Mayor Nina Dillon reaching 20,000 signatures. The matter can now be debated in State Parliament. Goulburn local Caitlin Newman told GNFM she wasn't expecting to hit the target this early.
16: For a while there, it got quite slow, so I think the light at the end of the tunnel was quite far away, but the last maybe 2-3 weeks, it had really, really ramped up, particularly yesterday. We got over 1,000 signatures just yesterday.
14: Family business Craig's Furniture One will be closing down at the end of the year. Managing Director Simon Craig will be retiring after more than 40 years with the company, while his sons look to pursue careers outside of retail. The family will lease their showroom and warehouse on Hume Street to Sydney Tools. And the Upper Lachlan Shire Council's Crookwell Visitor Information Centre will be temporarily closed as staff relocate into the new centre and complete final preparations. Checking sport, the Canberra Raiders are enjoying their bye week this week after an ugly win against the Dragons. Last season's minor premiers now sitting 14th, 8 points outside the top eight. Coach Ricky Stewart says despite the poor form, his young team is learning a lot about themselves.
17: There's a great learning curve for the whole squad in regards to winning last year and staying humble and then also handling it now and keeping strong within each other.
14: That's the latest GNFM local news. If you have a local news lead, go to gnfm.com.au and click local news. I'm Caitlin Lewis.
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14: The cheapest unleaded 91 in Goulburn is at the Metro on Clinton Street, which is going for $1.49 per litre. Cheapest diesel is at the Arco Energy on Lagoon Street, selling at $1.67 a litre.
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0: Showers easing, windy and 13 today. Tomorrow, a shower to windy and 10. Saturday, partly cloudy and 10. And Sunday, similar conditions and 10. Goulburn atop of 13 today, currently 9. Braidwood atop of 13, currently 10. And Canberra expecting 14 at the moment, 9 degrees.
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Forever Classic DNF and the local breakfast show with Craig Pritchard. Thanks to Goulburn Country Motors, home of Toyota, Nissan, Suzuki and MG, and drive away with the all-local team you know and trust. Phil Collins there, and you can't hurry love. It's 10 past 6. Time to check out this morning's Morning Queue, and there's some very sad news overnight that lead singer of the Village People, the one that was the policeman and the original policeman who was actually the lead singer on a lot of their big hits, Victor Willis, has passed away at the age of 74. And we'll pay tribute to him in more detail a little later on this morning. But this morning's Morning Queue, I want your favourite Village People song. And Robin's already got to it with Macho Man. Tanya's gone for YMCA because she remembers all the moves that we used to do. It's fun to stay at the YMCA. It's fun to stay at the YMCA. Been a while since I've done that dance. When am I going to remember it? And Sean's gone for Can't Stop the Music. You can't stop the music. Nobody can stop. Which, of course, was from a very famous 1980 movie of the same name. I actually watched that a couple of years ago and, I've got to say the storyline's kind of aged a little bit. The music's still fantastic, and it's just, it really puts you back in a time when those musicals were really the thing. Hey, Village People, they were, I think most of us, as soon as we hear the Village People the first time, get hooked to them. What was your favourite Village People song over the years? Let me know, 4822 1368, or go to our GNFM Facebook page. 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

0: Forever Classic, DNFN, the local breakfast show with Craig Pritchard. Thanks to Goulburn Country Motors, Crowded House and Something So Strong. 6:15, well, Village People frontman Victor Willis has sadly died at the age of 74 after what the band described as a short but aggressive illness. Willis, who passed away just one day before his 75th birthday, so he would have been 75 today, was the iconic voice behind hits like YMCA, Go West and In the Navy, and was famous for performing dressed as the police officer or even naval officer. His music became unexpectedly political in recent years. YMCA was frequently played at Donald Trump's rallies, of course. So I wonder what he'll be feeling this morning. Probably not much. Despite the band previously objecting to its use and even issuing a cease and desist in 2023, Willis later supported Trump's 2025 inauguration, saying the song's message could help bring the country together. Well, we saw what happened with that. Trump paid tribute after Willis's death. Well, there you go. Calling him a great and happy guy and praising the renewed popularity of YMCA at rallies. Willis's career stretched from gospel singing to Broadway before he co-founded Village People in the 1970s. He left the group in 1980, returned in 2017, and eventually became its last remaining original member. He also won a major legal battle reclaiming rights to many of the band's biggest songs, and the group had recently completed the first leg of a European tour with more shows planned for later in the summer. But sadly, well, they may still do the shows, but it won't be with their original founding member, Victor Willis, who's died one day before his 75th birthday. That's so sad. It's 6:17.
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0: Forever Classic, GNFM, it's 21 past 6. Showers easing, windy and 13 today. Tomorrow a shower or two, windy and 10. Saturday partly cloudy and 10. And Sunday, similar conditions and 10. Goulburn on top of 13 today, currently 9. Braidwood on top of 13, currently 10. And Canberra expecting 14. At the moment on 9 degrees. 21 past 6, Forever Classic, GNFM.

0: Forever Classic, GNFN, the local breakfast show with Craig Pritchard. 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Billy Joel, and you may be right, it's 25 past six. Hey, coming up a little later on this morning, I'll be catching up with Caitlin Newman to get the details of how they got to 20,000 with the Goulburn Jail petition, and look forward to talking to her. She's the one who gave me the facts and figures over the last couple of weeks. And also I'll be catching up with Jade from the Crookwell Vet Clinic with another animal talk coming up just after 7:30 this morning. Forever Classic, GNFM.
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2: Getting a good run outbound from Goulburn onto Sydney Road for your run towards the Hume Highway onto Boxers Creek. That's moving really well both directions into Maroolan and Paddy's River. Travel time will take you now under 46 minutes. Travelling northbound on the Hume Motorway out of Welby towards Campbelltown and Sydney. 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I'm Brooke Shan with the latest traffic on Forever Classic GNFM 107.7.
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14: From the Capital Radio Newsroom, good morning. I'm Tia Priest-Willamott. The Prime Minister maintains the federal government's tax changes will help more young people get into the property market. Anthony Albanese has come under pressure during question time as new data shows house values have collapsed. Some Australians have welcomed the decrease, but others have seen the value of their property fall into negative equity. Mr. Albanese says prices will still grow, but at a slower pace.
15: Our housing policies are aimed at giving young people a fair crack. And we've changed the system so that this Saturday, if a young couple turn up at an auction, they're not competing an investor who has taxpayer support.
14: A Taiwanese national has been charged over an alleged people smuggling plot. A boat reportedly carrying a dozen male asylum seekers arrived in Far North Queensland on Tuesday morning. A 34-year-old man and a 30-year-old man were detained. Dan Tonnen was camping at the beach when the vessel arrived. He's told Nine News he knew right away something was off.
16: Our friends came and saw us first thing in the morning sort of and told us about a boat coming ashore during the night. They were going to go down and help them because they thought they were bogged, but they were speaking a whole different language.
14: WA police are supporting DFAT in the search for a 35-year-old WA man missing in Mexico. A global yellow alert has been issued for Jesse Brazzese, whose family hasn't heard from him since the 3rd of June. His last known location was in the tourist hotspot Riviera Maya in Cancun. Latest prostate cancer data shows diagnoses in men under 50 has doubled. Rates of prostate cancer have climbed across all age groups, with those aged 40 with a family history of prostate cancer asked to begin screening. Dr. Sam Davies says it's important to detect the disease early.
17: So it changes our paradigm in terms of our treatment. So if there's localised prostate cancer, there's different treatment modalities.
14: And Village People lead singer Victor Willis has died after a short illness. He fronted the disco band and co-authored some of the group's biggest hits, including YMCA and In the Navy. Victor was 74. Nick Kyrgios has cast fresh doubt on his future in professional tennis, admitting this year's Wimbledon is likely to be his last. The Australian's campaign is over after he and partner Alexander Bublik were defeated in their men's doubles opener. Kyrgios says he tried to take everything in towards the end of the match.
18: I wasn't really expecting, you know, too much. Obviously, he played a long five-set match yesterday and obviously playing two quality doubles opponents. But yeah, just tried to enjoy, I'd probably say, like, pretty confidently my last Wimbledon.
14: And England has fought back to defeat the Democratic Republic of Congo in the World Cup. Harry Kane striking twice in aftertime to secure the win for his side 2-1. And that's the latest news update from the Capital Radio Newsroom. I'm Tia Priest-Willamott.
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19: The cheapest unleaded 91 in Goulburn is at the Metro on Clinton Street, which is going for $1.49 per litre. Cheapest diesel is at the Arco Energy on Lagoon Street, selling at $1.67 a litre.
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0: Showers easing, windy and 13 today. Tomorrow, a shower to windy and 10. Saturday, partly cloudy and 10. And Sunday, similar conditions and 10. Goulburn atop of 13 today, currently 9. Braidwood atop of 13, currently 10. And Canberra expecting 14 at the moment, 9 degrees.
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0: Forever Classic. 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Dragon there and Dreams of Ordinary Men. It's 21-7. Time to check out the morning queue for this morning and some very sad news overnight. The original lead singer and original policeman of the Village People, Victor Willis, has sadly passed away one day before his 75th birthday. And I want to remember the Village People this morning with your favourite Village People song. Lisa says, definitely YMCA. Macho Man. Hey, hey. And I reckon you probably know every move still, don't you? We used to all know that one. Angus with Can't Stop the Music. And Michelle loves In the Navy.
1: She can sail the seven seas.
0: Yeah, they could certainly do a very catchy song, and a lot of those were on the dance floor back in the 80s. And remember the good old roller skating days? That's when I first heard many of those Village People songs. They were the days, weren't they? Hey, what about you? What's your favourite Village People song? Let me know, 4822 1368, or go to our GNFM Facebook page. 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Hello.

0: Forever Classic, Dee and Nathan, the local breakfast show with Craig Pritchard, thanks to Golden Country Motors, Roxette and Joyride. It's 16 to 7. Well, very sad news in our local news this morning at 7 o'clock, hearing that Craig's Furniture One, a store that's been in Golden for many, many years, and a great family behind it as well, is deciding to close down next year. So very sad to the whole family. I guess I understand where things are, and you've all decided to go and do your own thing. But, yeah, it's a store that's been around for a long time. Of course, GNFN, when it was known as 2GN, had a long association with Craig's Furniture One, when we used to give away every month a recliner as part of the three-of-a-kind competition that we used to do. Remember that? It's going back a while. Well, it doesn't seem all that long ago, though, does it? No, it seems like a couple of years ago. But, yeah, our thoughts are with the family of Craig's Furniture One. And, yeah, Goulburn's sadly going to lose another great local store.
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0: 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A centre run driver is Disability Trust N and helper Disability Trust E. North driver is Mulwarrie Council J and helper Mulwarrie Council J. We've also got South driver Mrs. J. Bess and helper Miss K. McCarthy and meal prep by Mrs. S. Grummer.
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It's 11 to 7. Showers easing, windy and 13 today. Tomorrow a shower or 2, windy and 10. Saturday partly cloudy, 10. And Sunday, similar conditions in 10. Goulburn on top of 13 today, currently 9. Braidwood on top of 13, currently 10. And Canberra expecting 14 at the moment on 9 degrees. 10 to 7 for the Classic DNFM.

0: Good breakfast show. Thanks to Goulburn Country Motors, Stasio, and nothing's going to stop us now. It's 5 to 7 with Craig Pritchard on this Thursday morning. And, well, something that is coming up a bit after 8 this morning that could win you a bit of cash is GNFM Celebrity Voices. We're up to $690 with the jackpot. 4 voices remaining. Have a listen. All right, now, there's 4 clues. And one of them is, one of them is someone who's been controversial over the years. Another one's an action star. One's a male sitcom star. And the other one has made more than 100 movies. Now, if you can try and work them out and get all the voices in order, that jackpot's all yours, $690. Even if you just get one of the voices, you can pick up a Goulburn Workers gift voucher for yourself and end up having a great lunch at the Goulburn Workers Club. So keep on listening for your cue to call coming up just after 8 o'clock this morning. Coming up next hour, got Animal Talk with Jade a bit after 7:30, all thanks to the Crookwell Veterinary Clinic. And I'll catch up with Caitlin Newman to chat about the 20,000 signatures for the jail petition that we got a couple of days ago. 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
2: Into Yarra, we've got a car crash causing northbound delays. It's closed off lane 2 on the Cume Highway just past Bakers Lane in towards Goulburn. Emergency services on site with a tow truck. Into Bredelba just south of Goulburn. Reduced speeds now down to 80 kilometres an hour northbound for the Cume Highway. Approaching Bredelba Road due to an earlier incident cleared off yesterday. 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
11: From the Capital Radio Newsroom, good morning. I'm Tia Priest-Willamott. Developer advocates say governments need to be doing more to increase building approvals. ABS data shows the number of approvals dropped by just over 1% between April and May. Urban Task Force Tom Forrest says there's been an overall increase in approvals over the past 12 months, but it's not enough.
13: We need to have about 7,000 homes approved to be built every month. At the moment, we're getting about 4,500. So you can see we're well behind.
11: Overseas briefly, at least three people have died during World Cup celebrations on the streets of Mexico City. They were found unconscious at different locations across the capital's main central avenue, where about a million fans had gathered and given CPR. Local health authorities say they all died from suffocation. Australia's peak seafood body has described new country of origin labelling laws now in effect as a game changer for local producers. Hospitality venues across the country selling ready-to-eat seafood are now required to label where their seafood is coming from. Seafood Industry Australia General Manager Julia Petty says many consumers would be surprised to know how much fish is being imported.
14: 64% of the seafood that we eat in Australia is actually imported. So for about 15 years, the seafood industry has been campaigning to bring the legislation for food service in line with retail, and this is the first step. It's the conversation starter.
11: A study is working to determine if artificial sweeteners are healthier than sugar. The research is examining how sweeteners like stevia affect the body's metabolism. Professor Chris Rayner says it isn't as simple as swapping sugar for sweeteners.
15: These artificial sweeteners may not be good choices for health benefits at all, and may themselves increase the risk of developing diabetes. Research is designed to answer why this should be the case.
11: And a number of Australian slang words and phrases have been recognised in a new intake to the Oxford English Dictionary. They include yeah nah, donkey vote, checkout chick, do-over and flog. World number one Aryna Sabalenka battled through a tough second set against American McCartney Kessler to move into round three at Wimbledon. Down 5-2, the Belarusian rallied to claim the match 6-1, 7-6. Sabalenka admitting afterwards she enjoys a fight.
16: For me, today showed that I'm ready to, you know, to bring the fight more whenever it needed. And sometimes I really enjoy these like tough fights when I have to really overcome something because, I mean, she played incredible. She really stepped in and she really forced me to raise my level.
11: And Blues 5'8" Mitchell Moses says they won't be leaning too much on their famous victory behind enemy lines in 2024. Nine players in Laurie Daly's squad featured in the Brisbane decider 2 years ago when New South Wales stunned Queensland at Suncorp Stadium. And that's the latest news update from the Capital Radio Newsroom. I'm Tia Priest-Willamott.
17: Continuing with GNFM local news, thanks to John Douglas, Priceline Pharmacy. I'm Caitlin Lewis. An interstate truck driver is said to be charged over a collision that saw six trucks light up in flames in Bradalbin on Tuesday. A major emergency services response was sparked early on Tuesday morning and saw the closure of the Hume Highway until late that night. Police say it appeared a truck driver was entering the windmill's rest area for a break when another truck collided with its rear. The 28-year-old driver who allegedly collided with the truck's rear is set to be served with a future court attendance notice for negligent driving not occasioning death or grievous bodily harm. The closure of wings at the Goulburn Jail can now be debated in state parliament after a petition received 20,000 signatures. The petition was launched in May by Councilmember Nina Dillon and needed to reach the number by July 27. Goulburn local Caitlin Newman told GNFM the wings are extremely important to her and her family.
18: If those wings were to close, they would ask us to relocate to Ginee, and that's not somewhere that we as a family could move in terms of travel to our other family, to local sporting events, to our kids' sport. There's lots of different things that come into play in terms of how important they are to the community and to businesses and to families.
17: Police are trying to identify a male who may be able to assist with inquiries following an assault of an off-duty ambulance officer in Goulburn on June 14 at around 7:30 p.m. Police are seeking witnesses along with CCTV from neighbouring residences or dashcam footage along Kinghorn Street between the intersection of Prince Street and Gibson Street. Anyone with information that may assist investigators in identifying this person is urged to contact Crime Stoppers. And the Upper Lachlan Shire Council's draft housing strategy and draft development control plan are now on public exhibition after the matter was resolved in the May Council meeting. Checking local sport now, a home game wasn't enough to help the Goulburn Swans, who couldn't get the job done over the Adfa Rams on Saturday. The Swans went down 4-2-26 to Adfa's 2016-136. That's the latest GNFM local news. If you have a local news lead, go to gnfm.com.au and click local news. I'm Caitlin Lewis.
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17: The cheapest unleaded 91 in Goulburn is at the Metro on Clinton Street, which is going for $1.49 per litre. Cheapest diesel is at the Arco Energy on Lagoon Street, selling at $1.67 a litre.
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0: Showers easing, windy and 13 today. Tomorrow a shower at 2, windy and 10. Saturday partly cloudy and 10. And Sunday similar conditions and 10. Goulburn atop of 13 today, currently 9. Braidwood atop of 13, currently 10. And Canberra expecting 14 at the moment on 9 degrees. 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

0: 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Men at Work there, Down Under, who'll be with Aussie Crawl in October doing those great gigs for summer, the Red Hot Summer Tour. Hey, we've got, an interesting question for you this morning. What's your favourite Village People song? And sadly, we lost the original lead singer of the Village People, who was the original policeman overnight, Victor Willis. And let's hear your favourite songs. Peter's gone for YMCA.
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0: Amy's gone for Can't Stop the Music.
1: Yeah.

0: And Melissa's gone for Macho Man. What was your favourite Village People song? Let me know, 4822 1368, or go to our GNFM Facebook page. In just a moment, we'll catch up with Caitlin Newman to talk about the 20,000 signatures that we've been able to get for the Golan Jail petition. 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
0: Well, throughout the last week or so, I've had Caitlin giving me facts and figures of how it's all going with the petitions for the Golan Jail, and very excitingly, yesterday I got the news that we'd reached the 20,000, and, well, I thought we'd get Caitlin in to talk more about it. How are you, Caitlin?
3: I'm good, thank you.
0: And congratulations, by the way, getting to the 20,000.
3: Thank you. It's been very tiring, but we've got there.
0: Yeah, an incredible effort from the Goulburn community. And before we talk about anything else, how grateful are you to everyone who took a few minutes out of their day to sign the petition?
3: Honestly, I can't thank the community enough. People took time out of their busy days to stand with correctional officers and their families, and that level of support has been incredibly humbling. The petition has always belonged to the community, and reaching 20,000 signatures simply wouldn't have been possible without them.
0: And so many local businesses opened their doors and proudly displayed petition forms for everyone. And just how much did that support mean to you and everyone involved?
3: The support from the local businesses has been incredible. We had over 40 local businesses put the hard copy petitions in their store.
0: That's great.
3: Oh, they didn't just do this, though. They stood alongside us and showed they believed in protecting our local economy and the people who keep this town running. Many businesses rely on the correctional staff and their families and their customers, neighbours, friends. So it was inspiring to see them get behind the campaign, and their willingness to help spread the message played a huge part in reaching so many people.
0: Yeah, and of course there were so many wonderful volunteers who gave up their own time to actually stand at businesses, markets and community events collecting signatures, and they didn't have to do it, but they did. What would you like to say to those people?
3: To every volunteer, thank you. They gave up weekends, evenings, personal time because they believed the issue mattered. Whether they collected 100 signatures or a handful of signatures, every conversation that they had helped build this campaign, and their commitment and passion and determination has been inspiring. This achievement belongs just as much to them as anyone else.
0: And take us back to the beginning. When did you actually first start the petition?
3: The petition started back the start of May.
0: And, of course, it's grown and to such a huge community campaign. And did you ever imagine you'd reach the incredible target of 20,000 signatures?
3: So it started back in May, and it was put together by the correctional staff, submitted to Parliament by our Mayor, Nina Dillon, and then backed up by the local member, Wendy. We knew people cared about the future of the jail and the impact the changes could have, and we hoped they would reach the target. There was a period there where the light at the end of the tunnel seemed quite far away, but reaching the 20,000 signatures is something we're incredibly proud of.
0: Oh, I bet you are, and deservedly so. And behind every signature is someone who cares about, of course, local pubs, local families and other community. I mean, it's so important for the community that we try and get this turned around.
3: It's been extremely powerful. The petition has shown that when something important is at stake, the people of Goulburn come together. Their signatures aren't just names on a page. They represent families, workers, business owners and community members who want to protect the future of our town. It's a reminder that our community has a strong voice when we stand together, and that's something that we all should be proud of.
0: Well, absolutely. And finally, if everyone who signed the petition, every business that hosted it and every volunteer who helped collect signatures were listening right now, what's your message to them?
3: My message is quite simple. Thank you. Thank you for believing in the petition and for standing beside correctional officers, their families and the wider community. Whether you signed the petition, hosted a form at your business, volunteered your time or helped spread the word, you've been part of something truly special. While this milestone is worth celebrating, the work isn't over yet. We'll continue fighting to ensure the voices are heard, and we'll keep advocating for the future of Goulburn.
0: Yes, all the best with that now that we've got the signatures. Now it's to the next stage, and we wish you the best with that.
3: Thank you very much.
0: And the whole community, I'm sure, who have got behind. We all want this to go the right way, and hopefully they'll see just how much we really do want those jobs.
3: Hopefully. Fingers crossed.
0: Yeah, absolutely. Well, thanks for keeping us up to date, Caitlin, over the last couple of weeks, and all the best with what does happen, and we'll stay in touch and get an update.
3: Thank you for your help too.
0: Thanks, Caitlin.
3: Thanks.
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0: Forever Classic DNFM, it's 21 past 7. The local breakfast, thanks to Goulburn Country Motors. Showers easing, windy and 13 today. Tomorrow, a shower or two, windy and 10. Saturday, partly cloudy and 10. And Sunday, similar conditions and 10. Goulburn atop of 13 today, currently 9. Braywood atop of 13, currently 10. And Canberra expecting 14 at the moment on 9 degrees. It's 21 past 7. 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

0: Forever Classic, DNFM, the local breakfast show with Craig Pritchard. 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Alanis Morissette there, and You Learn from an album that, believe it or not, is 31 years old. How time flies. And, of course, Jagged Little Pill is the album I'm talking about. Hey, let's have another quick listen to the GNFM Celebrity Voices, which we've got coming up just after 8 o'clock this morning. Have a listen.
1: N.
0: Again?
1: N.
0: All right, four voices remain, and one of them is controversial. One's an action star. One's a male sitcom star. The other has had more than 100 movies to their name. If you can work out those voices in order, the jackpot of $690 is all yours. And if you can at least work out one of those voices for us, you can pick up Goulburn Workers Club lunch vouchers for yourself. So we'll get to it. And after 8 o'clock, call us on 4822 1368. Goulburn Workers Club, amazing variety of $14 lunch deals every weekday. Coming up after 7.30, it's nothing but sad news this morning. There's some sad news of Danny Glover, one half of the Lethal Weapon team. 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
3: Into Yarra this morning, there's been a car crash northbound for the Hume Highway just past Baker's Lane with emergency crew on site with a tow truck. That's closed off lane 2. You can expect some delays. Travelling through Goulburn Town Centre, a steady run both directions for Sydney Road out towards Boxers Creek onto the Hume Highway. 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I'm Brooke Sheen with the latest traffic on Forever Classic, GNFM 107.7.
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12: From the Capital Radio Newsroom, good morning. I'm Tia Priest-Willamott. Developer advocates say governments need to be doing more to increase building approvals. ABS data shows the number of approvals dropped by just over 1% between April and May. Urban Task Force Tom Forrest says there's been an overall increase in approvals over the past 12 months, but it's not enough.
13: We need to have about 7,000 homes approved to be built every month. At the moment, we're getting about 4,500. So you can see we're well behind.
12: Overseas briefly, at least three people have died during World Cup celebrations on the streets of Mexico City. They were found unconscious at different locations across the capital's main central avenue, where about a million fans had gathered and given CPR. Local health authorities say they all died from suffocation. Australia's peak seafood body has described new country of origin labelling laws now in effect as a game changer for local producers. Hospitality venues across the country selling ready-to-eat seafood are now required to label where their seafood is coming from. Seafood Industry Australia General Manager Julia Petty says many consumers would be surprised to know how much fish is being imported.
14: 64% of the seafood that we eat in Australia is actually imported. So for about 15 years, the seafood industry has been campaigning to bring the legislation for food service in line with retail, and this is the first step. It's the conversation starter.
12: A study is working to determine if artificial sweeteners are healthier than sugar. The research is examining how sweeteners like stevia affect the body's metabolism. Professor Chris Rayner says it isn't as simple as swapping sugar for sweeteners.
15: These artificial sweeteners may not be good choices for health benefits at all, and may themselves increase the risk of developing diabetes. Research is designed to answer why this should be the case.
12: And a number of Australian slang words and phrases have been recognised in a new intake to the Oxford English Dictionary. They include yeah nah, donkey vote, checkout chick, do-over and flog. World number one Aryna Sabalenka battled through a tough second set against American McCartney Kessler to move into round three at Wimbledon. Down 5-2, the Belarusian rallied to claim the match 6-1, 7-6. Sabalenka admitting afterwards she enjoys a fight.
16: For me, today showed that I'm ready to, you know, to bring the fight more whenever it needed. And sometimes I really enjoy these like tough fights when I have to really overcome something because, I mean, she played incredible. She really stepped in and she really forced me to raise my level.
12: And Blues 5'8" Mitchell Moses says they won't be leaning too much on their famous victory behind enemy lines in 2024. Nine players in Laurie Daly's squad featured in the Brisbane decider 2 years ago when New South Wales stunned Queensland at Suncorp Stadium. And that's the latest news update from the Capital Radio Newsroom. I'm Tia Priest-Willamott.
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17: The cheapest unleaded 91 in Goulburn is at the Metro on Clinton Street, which is going for $1.49 per litre. Cheapest diesel is at the Arco Energy on Lagoon Street, selling at $1.67 a litre.
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0: Showers easing, windy and 13 today. Tomorrow a shower to windy and 10. Saturday partly cloudy, 10. And Sunday similar conditions and 10. Goulburn at top of 13 today, currently 9. Braidwood at top of 13, currently 10. Canberra expecting 14 at the moment, 9 degrees.
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Forever Classic DNFM. It's the Classic Breakfast thanks to Golan Country Motors and Dire Straits with the Walk of Life. It's 21 to 8. Time to check out the morning queue for this morning. And sadly, overnight, we lost the Village People's original lead singer, Victor Willis, the one that dressed up as the policeman. And so I thought this morning we'd reminisce some Village People songs and get your favourite. And we've got Lisa, who's gone for YMCA. Angus, Can't Stop the Music. Wayne went for Go West. Glenys, such an iconic group, but YMCA always gets the crowd involved. And Can't Stop the Music is great too. And David's gone for San Francisco. Yeah, let's bring him back some memories. Village People, they certainly were a huge part of the 70s, and now we've lost the original main lead singer in Victor Willis. And I'm sure there'll be Village People fans all around the world that'll be mourning him today and singing Village People songs. And yeah, we've certainly been doing that throughout this morning. Coming up soon, we'll chat with Animal Talk's Jade. I was about to say Jade Animal. Dr. Jade of the Crookwell Vet Clinic. She's coming up soon.

0: River Classic, DNFM 107.7. Craig Pritchard with a classic breakfast. Thanks to Goulburn Country Motors, home of Toyota, Nissan, Suzuki and MG. Drive away with your local team you know and trust with David and the guys. Aretha Franklin there with Freeway of Love. It's 16 to 8. Well, some more sad news has come across the news desk this morning. And if you're a big fan of Lethal Weapon, like I know a lot of people are, Danny Glover's been diagnosed with Alzheimer's disease. The actor gave an update on his health during a US Today Show segment with Lester Holt. He said he could live with it in a sense. The Lethal Weapon star, who received the diagnosis not long after his honorary Oscar win back in 2022, said in a pre-taped sit-down, the 79-year-old said, I'm sure as it advances, things are going to be different and changing. And he praised his family, who absolutely had his back. Of course, what this now means for Lethal Weapon 5, that they were meant to be doing together, both him and Mel, who knows. But let's remember these two guys together.
1: I'm thinking we should cut the blue wire.
2: Hey, wait!
1: What?
2: That's not what I'm thinking.
1: What, do you think maybe the red?
2: No. I'm thinking that it's 8 minutes and 42 seconds. We can go upstairs, wait for the bomb squad. Have a cappuccino.
3: Wait, I'll leave my car here and I'll come with you.
4: No, you're not coming with us.
3: Yes, I am. All right, I'll take my car then.
4: No, you're not.
3: Yes, I am. I can't believe you did that. I got a spare in the trunk. I'll fix you. They're my partners. I can't believe they did that.
0: Yeah, wouldn't it be sad if we couldn't get that Lethal Weapon 5 that they were going to do to wrap things up completely? Hopefully it happens, and hopefully he can get through it as much as possible over the next few years. But we wish him the best. Danny Glover, who's being diagnosed with Alzheimer's disease. One great half of one of the best teams in movies, Lethal Weapon.
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0: Hey, go and enjoy the gourmet barbecue and browse a wide variety of stores showcasing local producers, wines, honey, and also candles, jams, cakes and slices. 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
0: It's time for another animal talk, and today we're diving into a topic that many owners don't think about until it's too late, kidney disease in our pets. And to help us unpack this, we're joined by Dr. Jade from Crookwell Veterinary.

0: Veterinary Hospital. How are you, Jane?
1: Good, thanks, Craig. Thanks for having me, and it's great to talk about something important for our furry family friends.
0: Now, what exactly is kidney disease when it comes to pets?
1: So kidney disease happens when our kidneys, which are not normally responsible for filtering out the waste, balancing our fluids, regulating blood pressure, stop working properly. And in pets, particularly our older cats and dogs, this can happen slowly over time, and we call this chronic kidney disease. And it's the most common condition we see with the kidneys in our senior pets. But we also do have acute kidney disease, which sort of does tend to happen in more of our younger pets from toxins or infections. The main kidney disease we see in our older pets is chronic, so just old age degeneration and of the actual cells in the kidneys.
0: And what signs should owners be watching for?
1: So there's a few big red flags, and they're not obviously can be quite subtle, and they don't always say, oh, kidneys, because it can be a lot of things. So one of the main things is increased drinking. So pets may look for water in places where they don't. So like in the shower, in the kitchen sink, it's not just a behavioural thing. It's more of like, I need to find more water. So they actively go seeking it. Mm. And also that, you know, you might notice that you're filling up their bowls a lot more. With that, we also then see increased urination, and sometimes we get inappropriate urination. So they might wee somewhere they don't normally wee because they just can't hold it, or they, you know, the dog doesn't get let out soon enough for that. We often see weight loss with these guys. They often had a bad breath, and it has like a bit of a ammonia, like a sweety sort of smell sometimes to it.
0: Right.
1: In that really end stage kidney disease, we see a decrease in appetite. Sometimes we see some vomiting and diarrhea, and in pretty severe cases, we can get some mouth ulcers because we've essentially got too many toxins floating around in our body, and our body doesn't like it.
0: No, that's unfortunate. And how do you diagnose kidney disease?
1: So quite easily, it's a physical exam, but then we do some blood tests. So the blood tests are really good in the fact that they can pinpoint our kidneys and say, your kidneys are okay, they're not okay. Urine testing, because we don't, we can't regulate our urine well with unfunctioning kidneys. Mm. And sometimes we need to chuck an ultrasound on there to see if there's any cysts forming or abnormal pathology happening in there. And as always, early detection makes a huge difference, and which is why we recommend these annual screenings for our senior pets.
0: Yeah. And once a pet is diagnosed with chronic kidney disease, what does that treatment look like?
1: Yeah, so a bit of a mouthful there, chronic kidney disease. So we often call it CKD.
0: That's much better.
1: So treatment really focuses on slowing down the disease and keeping pets comfortable. So
0: right.
1: The earlier the treatment and management program is implemented, the better the outcome. So we can't dialysis. There is dialysis in these cases, but we do tend to use them in more of acute kidney failure. If you were a human, you'd be getting dialysis. You might be on the transplant list, all that sort of stuff. But unfortunately, that's not something we delve too much into in the veterinary world. So we look at managing these conditions. So this might include prescription kidney diets, and I cannot express how important these are. They limit the demand on the kidneys by reducing the amount of toxins that are needed to be removed. So they have, you generally have low protein. Low salts is really, really important, because their salts and high protein is really bad for the kidneys. So these prescription diets are specially formulated for these guys to help them out. We can also use fluid therapy. So whether that's in home, at home, like by doing it under the skin, or being in the clinic and having IV fluids, it often tries to just slightly flush the kidneys and help them along a little bit more.
0: Okay.
1: There's also medication we can use to help manage nausea, our blood pressure, because obviously blood pressure gets high when we have kidney dysfunction, looks at eliminating phosphorus levels that might be in some food that is hard to eliminate in the body. And as always, regular monitoring. So many pets live happy lives with proper care and management of these kidneys.
0: Now, with the Crookwell Veterinary Hospital, this July you're running a promotion for geriatric pets.
1: Yeah, so during, we've just done June, but we're continuing that on to July, and we're offering free geriatric consultation and a comprehensive blood test for $150 for our pets aged around over seven. And this is a great opportunity for your older furry friends to get checked over and you to come and see us, and if you've got any worries or concerns, we can investigate those.
0: Good stuff. And once again, where can they find you at Crookall Vet Clinic?
1: Yeah, so we're located at 220 Goulburn Street in Crookwell. So, and we offer a 24-hour emergency service for big and small animals.
0: Very good. All right, Jay, great to catch up with you, and we'll talk again next week with some more animal talk.
1: As always, thanks, Craig.
0: Thanks, Jade.
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0: NFM birthday book thanks to Carpal One Goulburn for the 2nd of July, and a big happy birthday to Patrick. And have an awesome day. Lots of love from Lulu. And we'll put you in the draw for $25 Friday thanks to Carpal One Goulburn. If you'd like to be in the birthday book, give us a call during office hours, 4821 3377.
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2: Travelling out of Goulburn onto the Federal Highway, a steady run in both directions through Collector and past Lake George towards the capital. Travelling through Bedelba just south of Goulburn, reduce your speeds down to 80 kilometres an hour. Travelling northbound on the Hume Highway approaching Bedelba Road due to an earlier incident that left some road damage yesterday. Double the pizza, double the value. 2-for-1 Pizza Hut large pizzas every Tuesday with delivery now available. 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I'm Brooke Sheehan with the latest traffic on Forever Classic GNFM 107.7.
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8: From the Capital Radio Newsroom, good morning. I'm Tia Priest-Willamott. The Albanese government says it's inexplicable why the opposition and Greens will delay passing an extension to the social media ban. The new rules would see the eSafety Commission get more power and fines for tech giants would be doubled to $99 million. But there are concerns the legislation is being rushed. Communications Minister Anika Wells has told Today the law strikes the right balance and needs to pass before Parliament rises for the winter break.
9: Parents feel powerless to protect their kids online. This world-leading law is about giving them some armour to do that. The Safety Commission has asked us to give us some more powers to help improve the laws. It's a four-page bill and it's been piffed off for an eight-week inquiry.
8: The Royal Commission into Anti-Semitism will today hear the lived experiences of a Jewish human rights lawyer. The Jewish Council of Australia's Executive Director, Sarah Schwartz, will give evidence to the inquiry about the racism she's faced. Ms. Schwartz says she'll recommend that institutional responses need to shift away from silencing those who support Palestine.
10: I think those responses have really failed all of us, including Jewish people. They divide communities, they promote anti-Palestinian racism, and I think that they also go some way towards promoting anti-Semitism.
8: A Taiwanese national has been charged over his alleged role in a failed people smuggling attempt into Australia. The 34-year-old was arrested in Far North Queensland after a boat reportedly carrying a dozen asylum seekers arrived. A second man has also been detained as investigations continue. Overseas, two people have been arrested after climbing to the top of the Empire State Building's antenna to get engaged. Reporter Valerie Castro watched on.
11: The crowds were here earlier. This happened around lunchtime. Lots of people walking around stopped to take a look. There's a gentleman we spoke to who works in the area. This is a busy part of Manhattan. You see a lot of crazy things. He says he's never seen anything quite like this, guys.
8: And Village People frontman Victor Willis has died aged 74. He was the lead singer of the band, which rose to prominence in the 70s with hits including YMCA and In the Navy. In a statement, the band says Willis died after a short but aggressive illness. Origin debutant Jack Bostock is receiving plenty of support from teammates as he prepares for his first appearance in the sky blue jersey. The Dolphins centre will start on the wing for the Blues in next Wednesday's decider in Brisbane. Back rower Hudson Young has told Sports Today Bostock will be right at home.
12: Hats off to Jack. I think he's earned his selection and he plays in Suncorp nearly every second week, so he'll be ready for it.
8: And Nick Kyrgios has given the strongest indication yet he's ready to retire, conceding he's played his last Wimbledon. After a long battle with injuries, the Aussie's return to the All England club has been cut short by defeat in the opening round of the men's doubles. And that's the latest news update from the Capital Radio newsroom. I'm Tia Priest-Willamott.
13: Continuing with GNFM local news, thanks to John Douglas, Priceline Pharmacy. I'm Caitlin Lewis. The Transport Workers Union is continuing to assess the aftermath of a serious crash on the Hume Highway near Bradalbin on Tuesday. Six trucks were involved in a fiery collision on the section of highway between Yass and Goulburn. National Secretary Michael Caine says it's remarkable that all six drivers escaped the incident without injury.
14: But only, as they say, by the grace of God. And it just highlights to us how dangerous this industry is. Of course it is. We've had 88 Australians killed in truck crashes already this year. And it's an ongoing battle for us to get to the bottom of it.
13: It's understood a 28-year-old man from Victoria would be served with a future court attendance notice over the incident. Goulburn residents will be waiting with bated breath after a petition calling for wings at the jail to be saved reached its target of 20,000 signatures. The petition will now be debated in State Parliament. Goulburn local Caitlin Newman told GNFM she's hopeful of a positive outcome.
15: From things I've heard outside of the petition, other avenues that I believe the corrections and the department have been working on, I'm hopeful that if not so much that even if the wings weren't to stay active as they are now, that they would find an alternate use for those wings so that the jobs could stay here and it could be used for something different.
13: And one of the region's oldest family businesses, Craig's Furniture One, will be closing its doors at the end of the year after the managing director announced his retirement. Simon Craig has been with the company for over four decades and will be hanging up the uniform while his sons look to pursue careers outside of the retail sector. The family will lease their showroom and warehouse on Hume Street to Sydney Tools. Checking sport, the results from last Sunday's RSL Social Golf Club event have been published. The winner was Ian Toole with 37 points, followed by Aaron Grandovsky on 34 points. Those two finished ahead of Stuart Tahana on 34 points, Cade Hothany on 33 and Mal Maher on 32 points. This Sunday is the July monthly medal with a 7 a.m. tee off at the Goulburn Golf Club. That's the latest GNFM local news. If you have a local news lead, go to gnfm.com.au and click local news. I'm Caitlin Lewis.
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13: The cheapest unleaded 91 in Goulburn is at the Metro on Clinton Street, which is going for $1.49 per litre. Cheapest diesel is at the Arco Energy on Lagoon Street, selling at $1.67 a litre.
1: On GNFM, live from Mount Selwyn Snow Resort, the latest snow and ski conditions.
16: This is Budgie Baker. Well, snow has arrived, not a lot just yet, but it should keep going and really start to build up a cover, mainly on the higher slopes at the moment, but that will start to get to the lower levels as the day goes on. Mountain crews are just going to have a very busy couple of days. So ready to go, waiting to see just how much snow they get, but it's looking promising for some lifts to spin on the weekend. Charlotte Pass, for the first time today, the Cosy Carpet and the Cosy Triple Chair will also open for foot passengers. There's also a small hike bike park, which will be a bit of fun. Perisher Front Valley, just the conveyor going for the first time, as Sturt Mitchell T-Bar to Tower 1 and the conveyor in Smiggins. And Threadbow, Friday Flat, that'll still be going as he does a chair, and the two more snow runners in action. We're in for a couple of days of snowy weather, so we're just going to wait and see what extra terrain can safely get open for the weekend ahead. And you can ski, play and save at Selwyn Snow Resort, the most affordable snow resort in New South Wales.
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0: Showers easing, windy and 13 today. Tomorrow a shower at 2, windy and 10. Saturday partly cloudy and 10. And Sunday similar conditions and 10. Goulburn on top of 13 today, currently 9. Braidwood on top of 13, currently 9. Canberra expecting 14 at the moment, also on 9. 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
2: 13 past 8, up for grabs. 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
2: 17 past 8. Up for grabs, we've got $690. Who have I got here?
3: Claire,
2: how are you this morning?
3: I'm well. How are you?
2: Very good. All right. We've still got four voices remaining. Still got four clues. One's controversial. One's an action star. One's a male sitcom star. And one's been in more than 100 movies. Let's have a listen to those voices again. All right. Who do you think they are?
3: John Favreau.
2: No.
3: Jude Law.
2: No.
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2: No, not him either. 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
2: All right, see you later.
3: Bye.
2: Let's have another listen. All right, who could they be? 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We'll be back this afternoon with Banksy just after 4 o'clock. 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
4: Forever Classic DNFM, it's 21 past 8. Showers easing, windy and 13 today. Tomorrow a shower 2, windy and 10. Saturday partly cloudy and 10, and Sunday similar conditions and 10. Goulburn atop of 13 today, currently 9. Braidwood atop of 13, currently 9. Canberra expecting 14. At the moment on 10 degrees, 22 past 8. Forever Classic DNFM.

0: 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In Excess there and Devil Inside. It's 26 past 8. Coming up after 8.30, apparently, Peugeot has suspended Australian car sales amid pressure from cheaper Chinese rivals. And, Sharks have actually closed off 4 Sydney beaches in the last 24 hours. And we'll check out that story. Forever Classic, GNFM.
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2: The Federal Highway looking good southbound past Lake George towards the capital. Into Yass, ongoing roadworks at Fonder Avenue has 60km speed drops either side of the Hume Highway. To Bredelbin, just southwest of Goulburn, reduce your speeds down to 80km an hour travelling northbound the Hume Highway approaching Bredelbin Road due to an earlier incident that's left road damage. 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I'm Brooke Shear with the latest traffic on Forever Classic GNFM 107.7.
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11: From the Capital Radio Newsroom, good morning. I'm Tia Priest-Willamott. The Albanese government says it's inexplicable why the opposition and Greens will delay passing an extension to the social media ban. The new rules would see the eSafety Commission get more power and fines for tech giants would be doubled to $99 million. But there are concerns the legislation is being rushed. Communications Minister Anika Wells has told Today the law strikes the right balance and needs to pass before Parliament rises for the winter break.
12: Parents feel powerless to protect their kids online. This world-leading law is about giving them some armour to do that. The eSafety Commission has asked us to give us some more powers to help improve the laws. It's a four-page bill and it's been piffed off for an eight-week inquiry.
11: The Royal Commission into Anti-Semitism will today hear the lived experiences of a Jewish human rights lawyer. The Jewish Council of Australia's Executive Director, Sarah Schwartz, will give evidence to the inquiry about the racism she's faced. Ms. Schwartz says she'll recommend that institutional responses need to shift away from silencing those who support Palestine.
13: I think those responses have really failed all of us, including Jewish people. They divide communities, they promote anti-Palestinian racism, and I think that they also go some way towards promoting anti-Semitism.
11: A Taiwanese national has been charged over his alleged role in a failed people smuggling attempt into Australia. The 34-year-old was arrested in Far North Queensland after a boat reportedly carrying a dozen asylum seekers arrived. A second man has also been detained as investigations continue. Overseas, two people have been arrested after climbing to the top of the Empire State Building's antenna to get engaged. Reporter Valerie Castro watched on.
14: The crowds were here earlier. This happened around lunchtime. Lots of people walking around stopped to take a look. There's a gentleman we spoke to who works in the area. This is a busy part of Manhattan. You see a lot of crazy things. He says he's never seen anything quite like this, guys.
11: And Village People frontman Victor Willis has died aged 74. He was the lead singer of the band, which rose to prominence in the 70s with hits including YMCA and In the Navy. In a statement, the band says Willis died after a short but aggressive illness. Origin debutant Jack Bostock is receiving plenty of support from teammates as he prepares for his first appearance in the sky blue jersey. The Dolphins centre will start on the wing for the Blues in next Wednesday's decider in Brisbane. Back rower Hudson Young has told Sports Today Bostock will be right at home.
15: Hats off to Jack. I think he's earned his selection and he plays in Suncorp nearly every second week, so he'll be ready for it.
11: And Nick Kyrgios has given the strongest indication yet he's ready to retire, conceding he's played his last Wimbledon. After a long battle with injuries, the Aussie's return to the All England club has been cut short by defeat in the opening round of the men's doubles. And that's the latest news update from the Capital Radio newsroom. I'm Tia Priest-Willamott.
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16: The cheapest unleaded 91 in Goulburn is at the Metro on Clinton Street, which is going for $1.49 per litre. Cheapest diesel is at the Arco Energy on Lagoon Street, selling at $1.67 a litre.
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0: Showers easy and windy in 13 today. Tomorrow is shower 2 and windy in 10. Saturday partly cloudy 10 and Sunday similar conditions in 10. Goulburn atop of 13 today, currently 9. Braidwood atop of 13, currently 9 in Canberra. Expecting 14 at the moment on 10 degrees.
1: 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Now, thanks to Goulburn Country Motors, the classic breakfast with Craig Pritchard.

Throw the Classic DNFM 107.7. It's the Classic Breakfast, thanks to Goulburn Country Motors and Stevie Nicks and Tom Petty. What a great song. Stop dragging my heart around. Hey, here's a bit of a warning. Sydney's brand new $34 million shark monitoring drone program has launched, and on day one, it was absolute chaos. Four beaches across the city were closed due to shark sightings, including Northern Narrabeen, Newport, Manly and Maroubra, after drones spotted two-metre white sharks cruising close to swimmers. The program is massive. Drones will patrol 72 beaches statewide, with 38 Sydney beaches monitored every single day, dawn to dusk, launching two flights every hour. Operators can zoom in, track shark directions, and even blast sirens or warnings through onward speakers to clear swimmers fast. And I suppose that's great until the beaches realise if it is like this every day, they're going to be closed every day. And that's not too good for business. Then again, neither is a shark attack on your own beach. Forever Classic, DNFM, it's 20 to 9.

0: National Anisette Day, World UFO Day. Oh, Banksy will love that. National I Forgot Day. What? Thursday. It's Thirsty Thursday. It's almost a Thirsty Thursday for me, and a Thirsty Friday, and a Thirsty Saturday, Sunday. National Wildland Firefighter Day. It's Special Recreation for the Disabled Day. National Synesthesia Awareness Day. National Report Military Fraud Day. World Sports Journalist Day. They're all at the World Cup at the moment. National Disco Day. And it's Freedom from Fear of Speaking Day. Yeah, you can put my hand up there. I used to absolutely fear speaking when I was younger. I suppose that's why I got on the radio, so I could try and overcome that problem. Hopefully I have. Anyhow, they are the days being celebrated for today, the 2nd of July, and all part of today's Days of the Year calendar. 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

0: good news and some bad news. For good, whilst the rebates have undergone some changes, they're still up to $6,500 off the cost of your battery. There are also free energy periods coming for New South Wales from July.
1: The bad. The Australian Energy Regulator has also reported that New South Wales is in for some bill rises soon. We have already helped hundreds of families reduce their bills, and we would love to help you achieve this too. Come and see us or give us a call on 1300 919 313. And remember,
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3: Forever Classic, DNFM, it's 12 to 9. Showers easing and windy with 13 today. Tomorrow a shower to windy and 10. Saturday partly cloudy and 10. And Sunday similar conditions and 10. Goulburn atop of 13 today, currently 10. Braidwood atop of 13, currently 9. And Canberra expecting 14 at the moment on 9 degrees. 12 to 9, Forever Classic, DNFM.

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Craig Pritchard with the Classic Breakfast, all thanks to Goulburn Country Motors, home of Toyota, Nissan, Suzuki and MG. Drive away with your local team, you know, and trust. Huda Guru's there, who've just got back together again, and they'll be on the road soon playing nothing but, their 45 singles, and they won't play them all at once, but they'll pick from the 45 singles they've released so far, and you can guarantee that every song that they play on their next tour is a single that they've released in their history, and they've had a long one and a great one. Great to see these Aussie bands back together again. Hey, you want to know something funny? Apparently, there's a story that's come out today. You know how everyone's warning that the world's just going to be run by AI shortly and we're going to all lose our jobs? Well, you may not have to worry too much because there's a story that's just come out that a number of major manufacturers and companies have gone back to using people again after actually, well, sacking a whole stack of them to get AI to do it, because apparently AI is making too many mistakes and just can't do what humans can do. So they've kind of realised that AI is not really up to where they thought it was. So if you're somebody who has just lost their job in AI, you might have the last laugh and be called back really soon. Best of luck with that. 7 to 9, Forever Classic, DNFM.

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After 9, we've got a 30-minute music marathon to kickstart your workday. David Bowie.

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2: No delays in and out of Goulburn onto the Hume Highway. That's into Boxers Creek, looking good through Maroolan and Paddy's River. Travel time out of Welby northbound to Campbelltown and Sydney will take you 46 minutes. And Goulburn through to Eagle Hawk via the Federal Highway, a 48-minute travel time now. 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
12: From the Capital Radio Newsroom, good morning. I'm Tia Priest-Willamott. A mother who lost her daughter to online bullying believes a political game is playing out in the government over a plan to strengthen the under-16 social ban. The opposition and the Greens have teamed up to send the federal government's bill to a Senate inquiry. The proposed laws would double fines for non-compliance to $99 million and give the eSafety Commissioner more powers. Emma Mason has told Today no other child should endure what her daughter experienced.
13: But every day when things aren't being done, when prosecutions aren't being successful, children are harmed, adults are harmed, children take their lives. Kids like Tilly, Mac, like Ollie, you know, families like mine, we can't wait to just get everything right.
12: Australia will provide $2 million in humanitarian aid after deadly earthquakes in Venezuela. The two quakes on the 24th of June killed thousands of people, with many more unaccounted for. The funding will be used to provide emergency food, shelter, sanitation and logistics to help first responders. About 450 Aussie men under the age of 50 are expected to be diagnosed with prostate cancer this year. Men with a family history of the cancer are being urged to undergo regular screening. Mater Private Hospital Sam Davies says early diagnosis is key to improving a person's chance of survival.
9: The symptoms that men can get in terms of their prostate cancer is lower urinary tract symptoms, so that's increased frequency, urgency to go to the toilet, can also have some blood in the urine, but generally they're quite late signs.
12: And analysis has found almost one in six Year 12 students received special disability provisions during their final exams last year. News Corp reports the number of HSC pupils with provisions has risen by more than 4% since 2020. Blues 5/8 Mitchell Moses says they won't be leaning too much on their famous victory behind enemy lines in 2024. Nine players in Laurie Daly's squad featured in the Brisbane decider 2 years ago when New South Wales stunned Queensland at Suncorp Stadium. Moses has told Sports Today each series needs to be played on its own merits.
14: That's a few years ago, you know what I mean? It's a new game now, it's new players, new squad. We'll look to see how this squad can come together and do a job.
12: Meanwhile, Bulldogs young gun Lockie Galvin says he plans to be a sponge and learn as much as he can after joining the Blues camp on the Gold Coast ahead of next week's Origin decider. World number one Aryna Sabalenka battled through a tough second set against American McCartney Kessler to move into round three at Wimbledon. Down 5-2, the Belarusian rallied to claim the match 6-1, 7-6. And at the World Cup, England is into the round of 16 after fighting back to claim a 2-1 victory over the Democratic Republic of the Congo. And that's the latest news update from the Capital Radio Newsroom. I'm Tia Priest-Willamott.
15: Continuing with GNFM local news, thanks to John Douglas, Priceline Pharmacy. I'm Caitlin Lewis. Charges are set to be laid over a fiery collision on the Hume Highway outside of Goulburn on Tuesday morning. A major emergency services response was sparked early on Tuesday morning and saw the closure of the Hume Highway until later that night. Police say it appeared a truck driver was entering the Windmills Rest area for a break when another truck collided with its rear. The 28-year-old driver who allegedly collided with the truck's rear is set to be served with a future court attendance notice for negligent driving, not occasioning death or grievous bodily harm. The future of the Goulburn Jail is still up in the air, but progress is happening. A petition calling on the government to save four wings at the jail has now reached its target of 20,000 signatures, meaning it can be debated in State Parliament. Goulburn local Caitlin Newman told GNFM who knows what's next.
16: I think the point of the petition is that they are then required to discuss it on the floor. So if you don't have a petition, I mean, they aren't required to discuss it. They can if they want to bring it up as a point. But as if you get 20,000, it's required to be discussed on Parliament floor. And then after that, however the discussion goes from there as to what the next point is for the politicians.
15: A man believed to have been along Kinghorn Street between the intersection of Prince Street and Gibson Street on June 14 is being urged to come forward to police. The Hume Police District believe the man can help them with inquiries following an assault of an off-duty ambulance officer in Goulburn on the 14th at around 7:30 p.m. Anyone with information that may assist investigators is being urged to contact Crime Stoppers. And the Upper Lachlan Shire residents are now able to access the Council's Draft Housing Strategy and Draft Development Control Plan. The papers became available at 8:30 yesterday morning and will close on August 26. Checking sport now, and the Raiders are expecting some to return after this week's bye. Josh Papali'i and Noah Martin are both in line to come back from injury, while Dane Laurie will be available after his one-match suspension for next week's clash with the Bulldogs. That's the latest GNFM local news. If you have a local news lead, go to gnfm.com.au and click local news. I'm Caitlin Lewis.
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0: Showers easing, windy and 13 today. Tomorrow is shower 2, windy and 10. Saturday partly cloudy and 10. And Sunday, similar conditions and 10. Goulburn atop of 13 today, currently 9. Braidwood atop of 13, currently 9. Canberra expecting 14 at the moment, also on 9. 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

Throwback Classic DNFM 107.7. Hope you're having a great Thursday. It's a 30-minute music marathon because that's what we'd like to do during your workday. John Farnham and the Police soon. Right now, The Quiet Boys. 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

0: Forever Classic DNFM 107.7, Craig Pritchard with John Parr, St. Elmo's Fire, and that's from a movie that, news broke yesterday. They're making a new sequel to. Yep, St. Elmo's Fire 2 is after all these years getting made. But the great news is, it's not just a recasting, it's actually a sequel to the original, with the original cast all back together again, including Rob Lowe and Demi Moore and all the others from the 80s Rat Pack that were part of it, Andrew McCarthy. So, if you love the original, it'll be interesting to see just how those characters have matured over the years and what they actually got up to in the last 40 years. So, looking forward to that one. Hey, let's check out the weather. And it's going to be a bit on the wet side, but mainly windy this afternoon with 13 degrees. Shower 2 tomorrow, windy and just 10. Saturday, partly cloudy and 10. And Sunday, similar conditions with 10. So get all your warm clothes ready and probably a good idea to stay inside as much as you possibly can. Goulburn atop of 13 today, currently 10. Braidwood atop of 13, currently 9. Canberra expecting 14 at the moment, also on 9 degrees. Up soon, boy meets girl.
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0: 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And if all you want to do is have fun and listen to another 30-minute music marathon, you're in the right place. Because after 10, we've got another one with Dixie on the way. He's got some Toto. And the Cunning Crew. It's all part of a 30-minute music marathon coming up after 10. Stick around, because Dixie's in next.
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10: From the Capital Radio Newsroom, good morning. I'm Tia Priest-Willamott. Parents are pleading with the opposition and Greens not to delay a push to strengthen social media laws. Michael Packey reports.
11: The Albanese government is keen to pass enhanced laws which would give the eSafety Commissioner greater power to crack down on tech giants flouting the under-16s social media ban. The new rules would also double the penalty to $99 million. Labor had been hoping to pass the changes today, but the opposition and Greens have teamed up to force an inquiry. Emma Mason, who lost her daughter to online bullying, says she can't understand the delay.
12: Families like mine, we can't wait to just get everything right.
11: But Liberal Senator Jane Hume argues more time is needed to scrutinise the changes.
13: It's really important that we get this right.
11: About 5 million social media accounts have been removed since the original law passed in December last year.
10: The federal opposition is warning Tuesday's alleged people smuggling plot has dangerously exposed Australia's borders. A boat reportedly carrying a dozen men arrived on the shores of a beach in far north Queensland, and a man has since been arrested. Shadow Home Affairs Minister John O'Dunham claims it's the result of government cuts to aerial surveillance by 20%.
14: When they first came to government, they reduced the hours of aerial surveillance, which is our main way of detecting boats before they get even close to the shore. They cut that by 20%. So that is something that is very alarming, and we're going to see more of this if they don't actually get their act together and respond appropriately.
10: A developer's advocate says a dip in monthly housing data shows Australia is still well behind on the National Housing Accord targets. The latest dwelling approval figures shows a small decline for May. Urban Task Force Chief Executive Tom Forrest says approvals need to be improving month on month.
15: We'd be looking to governments to reduce these taxes and charges to speed up the planning system.
10: And the lead singer of the Village People, Victor Willis, has died after a short but aggressive illness. He fronted the disco band and co-authored some of the group's biggest hits, including YMCA and In the Navy. Willis was 74. Belgium are through to the World Cup round of 16 after coming back from 2 goals down to beat Senegal 3-2 in dramatic fashion. A 125th minute penalty capped the historic comeback win, as heard on SBS.
16: One kick of the ball to surely decide a remarkable game. And he scores. Some may debate the decision. You cannot debate the finish.